0: Night after leaving their camp in Syria last week. No one in the cohort has been charged, but police say they are still looking into members of the group. In other news, the needle-free flu vaccine is being made free for all young people in New South Wales aged between 2 and 17. The state government has expanded the eligibility of the nasal spray before winter starts. Health Minister Ryan Park says influenza can cause serious illness in children.
1: But this is an easy, pain-free way of being able to access the flu vaccine. They can access it at their local pharmacy, and this is all designed to provide young people with the best chance of trying to protect themselves against influenza.
0: Research shows one in five of Australia's most marginalised people are eating from bins. The Salvation Army report reveals widespread food insecurity and severe financial distress has grown to emergency levels. One third of respondents eat one meal a day, more than half can't afford to see a doctor, and most go to bed early to keep warm due to cost pressures. Major Bruce Harmer says they're seeing more people seeking help for the first time.
2: This is the worst we've seen it. Obviously, we had the Great Depression and things like that, but this is certainly a very difficult period for so many disadvantaged and marginalised in our community. They're coming to us in increasing numbers.
0: A federal parliamentary inquiry is examining the effects of illegal tyre dumping. It aims to find ways to recycle discarded tyres and use them for different purposes at a local level. Committee Chair and Labor MP Rob Mitchell says the inquiry has had positive submissions.
3: The tyre recycling industry, where they look at energy recovery, where they're looking at how to do tyre-derived fuel, crumb rubber to make products such as conveyor belts, soundproofing.
0: Overseas, Donald Trump has begun America's withdrawal from NATO. The US fighter jet commitment is to be slashed by a third, while the Navy is withdrawing all of its destroyers. Washington will also pull every submarine from the alliance, as well as all drones. And the UK's hottest May day on record has been broken again, with Kew Gardens in London recording a maximum of 35.1. Much of England and Wales are now in an official heat wave, with amber heat health alerts across large parts of England. Canberra Raiders 5/8 Ethan Strange will be in the hot seat tonight, thrust into the Blues starting lineup for his State of Origin debut. Raiders boss and former Blues coach Ricky Stewart says Strange will handle the pressure just fine.
4: He's a very calm, calculated kid. He doesn't show a lot of emotion, but he's excited and looking forward to this.
0: That's the latest news update from the Capital Radio Newsroom. I'm James Wybrow.
5: Continuing with GNFM local news, thanks to John Douglas Priceline Pharmacy, I'm Caitlin Lewis. A spate of recent house fires in the Goulburn region has prompted Upper Lachlan Shire Mayor Paul Culhane to put a message out to his region's residents. Five house and shed fires were recorded in Goulburn between mid-April and mid-May, with the local RFS saying heating and electrical equipment were a common link between them. Mr. Culhane told GNFM it's a timely warning coming into winter.
6: There's still quite a few open fireplaces and combustion heaters in the Upper Lachlan, and just electrics, just making sure that if you're putting on electric heaters and things like that, that you don't overload your systems, and to make sure that your smoke alarms, well, firstly, that you have smoke alarms, and secondly, that the batteries are still functioning.
5: Goulburn locals took to social media on Monday morning reporting a two-car crash on the Hume Highway at Paddy's River. The collision occurred just after 11:15 a.m. near Hanging Rock Road, resulting in the closure of one of two northbound lanes and triggered heavy traffic conditions. New South Wales Ambulance paramedics treated a male patient at the scene for head and facial injuries, as well as cuts. And a murder trial has heard the reasoning behind the alleged murder of a man on a rural property near Goulburn. The trial heard the victim, 38-year-old Adam Cordingley, was stabbed to death after going to speak to a hotel chef regarding the affair that the chef had with his partner. It's understood Mr. Cordingley's partner worked as a waitress at the Terminus Hotel in Marulan, while Robert Matthew Marshall was the main chef, and the affair began in 2022 and lasted for around 12 months. 42-year-old Marshall has pleaded not guilty to murdering Mr. Cordingley, who was from Marulan. Checking sport now, the ACT Brumbies aren't getting ahead of themselves with their last regular season game coming up. They'll run out at home on Saturday, taking on Moana Pacifica. Prop Alan Alalatoa says he's focusing on the basics.
7: You just want to focus on your form heading into the finals and continuing to prepare to go out there on the weekend and to put in your best foot forward. And, you know, we look at, you know, this weekend as a whole different type of challenge.
5: 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I'm Caitlin Lewis.
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9: And partly cloudy today, top of 18, overnight low tonight of 9. Showers tomorrow, top of 16. Showers Friday, top of 17. Partly cloudy Saturday, top of 13. Top today in Goulburn of 18, currently 15. Crookwell expected top of 17 on 15. Canberra top of 18 at the moment on 15. 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

0: more of a classic GNFM 107.7. That's a dynamic hypnotics with a soul kind of feeling. Partly cloudy today. Top of 18 overnight, low tonight of 9. If you're wondering how much rain we had yesterday, and according to the kitchen saucepan that we leave out to find out how much rain we've got, about 23 mils it was here. 23 mils. Showers tomorrow, top is 16. Showers Friday, top is 17. Partly cloudy Saturday, and a top of 13. Next Superstar Experience will kick this off on Monday, June 1. It is Eric Clapton live in Chicago. $5,000 worth of spending money. Airfares for two, tickets to the show for two, all up nearly $10,000. That's with thanks to the all-new and still unbreakable Toyota Hilux, available at Goulburn Toyota. So we'll kick that off on Monday. Shortly, there's GNFM.
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1: Hi, it's Jody from the Crook Hall Hotel. We are under new management and have some exciting things happening. 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

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That's Elton John, Crocodile Rock, which is kind of a crack, Buddy Holly. Because Bernie Taupin, who was the songwriter, and Elton always felt that Buddy Holly was a little overrated, you know, with See You Later, Alligator and Rock Around the Clock. And so they did Crocodile Rock, a mixture of those songs. Coming up, we've got this. And also this, GNFM.

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3: From the Capital Radio Newsroom, I'm James Wybrow. An independent MP says a group of women and children with links to Islamic State should not be immediately demonised. Seven women and 12 children landed in Sydney and Melbourne overnight after leaving a camp in Syria last week. The opposition believes the group represents a security risk, but Melbourne-based federal MP Monique Ryan says the children deserve a second chance.
4: We're talking about kids who've grown up in a camp in Syria who haven't been exposed to Australia at all. And I would suggest that we should treat them sensitively and gently upon their arrival.
3: In other news, more people are getting access to a needle-free flu vaccine. Jefferson Shaw reports.
5: After the state's worst influenza season on record last year, the state government is expanding eligibility criteria for the nasal spray vaccine. All young people from 2 to 17 will now be able to access the nasal option for free. Health Minister Ryan Park says they're hoping it'll bolster vaccination rates, particularly for young children who don't like needles. Other vaccine options remain free for vulnerable people, including pregnant women and those 65 years and older.
3: The system for helping job seekers find work will be overhauled for the first time in 30 years. The framework will be split into three streams, which will determine which job-seeking services people can access. It will separate the newly unemployed, the long-term unemployed, and those who face other barriers to getting a job. Meanwhile, the New South Wales state government is investing $130 million to increase crisis accommodation housing for the homeless. It's part of a shift away from relying on motels and hotels for temporary accommodation that are costly and lack support for vulnerable people. And the US space agency NASA has announced further details of its plans to establish a permanent base on the moon. The construction of the proposed $20 billion facility is planned to happen over the next 7 years, with the completed base expected to cover hundreds of square kilometres. NASA Chief Jared Isaacman says there are many reasons to be reaching for the moon.
6: We go for the technology we will pioneer to get there, the science and all that we will learn that will make life better here on Earth, to advance humankind on this great adventure, to inspire the next generation to do it better than we can, and to be very clear, to master the skills for where we will inevitably go next.
3: Maroons coach Billy Slater has high hopes for Kalyn Ponga in tonight's State of Origin series opener. Slater made the polarising decision to hand Ponga the number one jersey over Broncos star Reece Walsh. He says Ponga is in the sweet spot of his career.
7: He's loving his footy and he knows where he can help his team. He does all the little things that the team benefit from, but then he's got the polish and class on the top of it. He's a wonderful player. I've got a very high opinion of Kalyn and looking forward to seeing him play.
3: That's the latest news update from the Capital Radio Newsroom. I'm James Wybrow.
8: Continuing with GNFM local news, thanks to John Douglas, Priceline Pharmacy. I'm Caitlin Lewis. Goulburn Mulwarrie Council Mayor Nina Dillon says the attendance at two hearings with the state government's Waste to Energy Incinerator Committee was large. The committee came to Goulburn on May 14 and 15 and held a public forum and a public hearing, with the mayor saying there were over 1,000 local submissions. She told GNFM she went to both sessions.
9: I attended on the Thursday and listened to all of the community speakers. There was over 1,030, I think, local submissions to that inquiry, written submissions. And out of those, about 30 people chose to speak. It was only a short speech of 2 minutes to bring to the commission's attention their concerns. Every speaker spoke against the proposal.
8: Hundreds of residents in Mossvale have turned out to protest a proposed gas-fired power station. Sydney company Cloud Carrier is hoping to build the power station in the town north of Goulburn to run data centres, but locals are warning it could set a precedent for how future data centres may be powered. Three gas-fired power stations are proposed for the area less than 5 kilometres from Mossvale's town centre. The Whinger-Carrabee Shire councillor Heather Champion said people are worried about the health impacts of what's going into the air. Goulburn's Hume Street was closed for a part of yesterday morning after a truck mishap at the key intersection. Police said the truck's trailer detached from the cabin just before 6 a.m. yesterday as it was turning right from Lansdowne Street onto Hume Street. The incident led to the closure of both southbound lanes and one northbound lane for around an hour. And Table Tennis Australia will be bringing its tour of New South Wales to Goulburn this week, showcasing some of the nation's finest athletes. The tour provides national-level competition on a local level with singles events only, and all matches will be live-streamed. It's all happening at the Goulburn Recreation Area on May 30 and 31. Checking sport, the Raiders' Ethan Strange will make his Origin debut at 5-8 tonight after Mitchell Moses was ruled out due to a hamstring injury. Coach Laurie Daly says Ethan has trained well all week and is ready to go. That's the latest GNFM local news. If you have a local news lead, go to gnfm.com.au and click local news. I'm Caitlin Lewis.
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10: Partly cloudy today, top of 18, overnight low tonight of 9. Showers about tomorrow, maybe 5 mils, top of 16. Showers Friday, top of 17, and partly cloudy Saturday, top of 13. Headed for a top today in Goulburn of 18, currently 16. Crookwell expected top of 17 on 16. Canberra, top of 18, at the moment on 17. 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

0: the classic GNFM 107.7. There's Peaches and Herb on a partly cloudy day, top of 18, overnight low tonight of 9. If you're wondering how much rain we had yesterday, may differ where you are, but we had around 23 mils. Showers tomorrow, top of 16. Showers Friday, top of 17. Partly cloudy Saturday, and a top of 13. Our next superstar experience. We'll kick this off this coming Monday, June 1. It is Eric Clapton live in Chicago. $5,000 worth of spending money, airfares for two, tickets to the show for two, thanks to the all-new and still unbreakable Toyota Hilux, available at Goulburn Toyota. So we'll start that Monday. Shortly this, GNFM.
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0: 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Boston next hour. And Roy Orbison, GNFM. Anything you want, you got
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9: From the Capital Radio Newsroom, I'm James Wybrow. An independent MP says a group of women and children with links to Islamic State should not be immediately demonised. 7 women and 12 children landed in Sydney and Melbourne overnight after leaving a camp in Syria last week. The opposition believes the group represents a security risk, but Melbourne-based federal MP Monique Ryan says the children deserve a second chance.
10: We're talking about kids who've grown up in a camp in Syria who haven't been exposed to Australia at all. And I would suggest that we should treat them sensitively and gently upon their arrival.
9: In other news, more people are getting access to a needle-free flu vaccine. Jefferson Shaw reports.
11: After the state's worst influenza season on record last year, the state government is expanding eligibility criteria for the nasal spray vaccine. All young people from 2 to 17 will now be able to access the nasal option for free. Health Minister Ryan Park says they're hoping it'll bolster vaccination rates, particularly for young children who don't like needles. Other vaccine options remain free for vulnerable people, including pregnant women and those 65 years and older.
9: The system for helping job seekers find work will be overhauled for the first time in 30 years. The framework will be split into 3 streams, which will determine which job-seeking services people can access. It will separate the newly unemployed, the long-term unemployed, and those who face other barriers to getting a job. Meanwhile, the New South Wales state government is investing $130 million to increase crisis accommodation housing for the homeless. It's part of a shift away from relying on motels and hotels for temporary accommodation that are costly and lack support for vulnerable people. And the US space agency NASA has announced further details of its plans to establish a permanent base on the moon. The construction of the proposed $20 billion facility is planned to happen over the next 7 years, with the completed base expected to cover hundreds of square kilometres. NASA Chief Jared Isaacman says there are many reasons to be reaching for the moon.
12: We go for the technology we will pioneer to get there, the science and all that we will learn that will make life better here on Earth, to advance humankind on this great adventure, to inspire the next generation to do it better than we can, and to be very clear, to master the skills for where we will inevitably go next.
9: Maroons coach Billy Slater has high hopes for Caelan Ponga in tonight's State of Origin series opener. Slater made the polarising decision to hand Ponga the number one jersey over Broncos star Reece Walsh. He says Ponga is in the sweet spot of his career.
13: He's loving his footy and he knows where he can help his team. He does all the little things that the team benefit from, but then he's got the polish and class on the top of it. He's a wonderful player. I've got a very high opinion of Caelan and looking forward to seeing him play.
9: That's the latest news update from the Capital Radio Newsroom. I'm James Wybrow.
14: Continuing with GNFM local news, thanks to John Douglas Priceline Pharmacy. I'm Caitlin Lewis. The Mayor of the Upper Lachlan Shire is appealing for residents to check that their smoke alarms are working as we come into the cooler months. This comes after a recent spate of house and shed fires in the Goulburn area, with five recorded between April 16 and May 10. Paul Culhane told GNFM this time of year poses the biggest risk for house fires.
15: Sadly, when people are struggling financially, as I know a lot of people are at the moment, they can cut corners on things like safety, and, you know, it's just not smart because you see some terrible things in the news of young families and people asleep or older people and they don't have their safety equipment working, and it can have tragic consequences. So, yeah, please don't skimp on that and make sure you've got the appropriate alarms in place.
14: A two-truck collision on the Hume Highway near Paddy's River caused serious traffic conditions on Monday morning. The crash occurred just after 11 a.m. northbound near Hanging Rock Road and closed one of two northbound lanes. New South Wales Ambulance paramedics treated a male patient at the scene for head and facial injuries as well as cuts. And a man who allegedly stabbed another man to death at a property in Bungonia said he was ambushed by the victim on the property. It's alleged 42-year-old Robert Matthew Marshall stabbed 38-year-old Adam Cordingley after Mr. Cordingley went to speak to Mr. Marshall about an affair he had with his partner. It's understood Mr. Cordingley's partner worked as a waitress at the Terminus Hotel in Marulan, while Robert Matthew Marshall was the main chef, and the affair began in 2022 and lasted for around 12 months. 42-year-old Marshall has pleaded not guilty to murdering Mr. Cordingley, who was from Marulan. Checking sport now, the ACT Brumbies say they're not getting ahead of themselves as they prepare for their final regular season match. They'll play at home on Saturday against Moana Pacifica. Prop Alan Alalatawa says the focus remains on getting the basics right.
16: You know, like, that's what I'm more so focused on heading into this week. It's just understanding, like, what worked for us on the weekend, and there were areas where we need to improve also. Those are something that we want to implant into our structure of the week straight away and to make sure that we're across all of that detail.
14: That's the latest GNFM local news. If you have a local news lead, go to gnfm.com.au and click local news. I'm Caitlin Lewis.
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14: The cheapest unleaded 91 in Goulburn is at the Metro on Braidwood Road, which is going for $1.72 a litre. Cheapest diesel is at the Metro Petroleum on Braidwood Road, selling at $2.04 a litre.
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17: Partly cloudy today, top of 18, overnight low tonight of 9. Showers tomorrow, top of 16. Showers Friday, top of 17. And partly cloudy Saturday, a top of 13. Headed for a top today in Goulburn of 18, Crookwell 17. And a top today in Canberra of 18 degrees. 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

0: 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Six celebrities, each forming the phrase, I love GNFM. Got to guess who they are. Got to guess the order they say it in. Worth $440 today. I'll play it to you. The clues we've got going, one's an action star. One can be a little controversial at times. $440. Don't forget, every time you get a voice, you go, well, you win yourself that Workers' Club voucher.
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0: 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It's Huey Lewis and the News with Do You Believe in Love? Coming up next hour, Billy Joel. And this by Madonna, GNFM.
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5: From the Capital Radio Newsroom, I'm Alex Stockerty. Australia has secured another 2 cargoes of fertiliser, this time from Indonesia. The shipment adds another 80,000 tonnes of urea to the nation's stockpile. The federal government has been shoring up reserves as the Iran war has put a strain on global supply. Agriculture Minister Julie Collins says the extra cargo has been underwritten by the government.
6: We have been doing everything that we can do to shield Australian farmers from the worst impacts and to make sure that they have access to critical inputs such as fuel and fertiliser.
5: The opposition is accusing the government of losing control of the nation's borders following the return of the latest cohort of women and children with links to Islamic State. 7 women and 12 children arrived in Sydney and Melbourne yesterday after leaving a camp in Syria. No arrests have been made and police investigations are ongoing. 2 men arrested in relation to the movements of Porepunkah police killer Desi Freeman have been released from custody. The pair, aged 48 and 45, were arrested yesterday afternoon in Victoria's northeast. Detectives are probing how the fugitive, who was shot dead in an exchange of gunfire, spent 7 months on the run. Doctors are pushing for stricter regulations around sunscreen to maintain public confidence in the crucial products. The Australian Medical Association argues recent issues with the performance of certain sunscreens shows why we need reliable and transparent testing. AMA Vice President Julian Raitt says people looking to stay sun safe need to be able to trust what they're buying.
7: We'd also ask the TGA perhaps to look at the water resistance of these products, because clearly some of these products are more easily washed off than others. So the water resistance standards also need to be examined.
5: The first supervised injecting facility in the English-speaking world is today celebrating 25 years in operation. The centre at King's Cross has prevented more than 12,000 overdoses since its open in 2001. Uniting New South Wales ACT medical doctor Dr. Marianne Jauncey says it didn't originally receive positive reception.
8: People accept and understand now that we are a life-affirming service, and there's good agreement with the ongoing operation of the facility, generally speaking in the public, but also amongst the residents and businesses of King's Cross.
5: And NASA is planning to send robotic landers and drones to the moon as it maps out the building of a permanent lunar base. Checking sport, and the New South Wales Origin side has completed its traditional team walk around Sydney Olympic Park ahead of tonight's opening game against Queensland. The Blues will start as favourites. Australians Adam Walton and Kim Birrell have pulled off massive upsets at the French Open, knocking out top 6 seeds in the first round. And Mitch Marsh has been ruled out of Australia's one-day tour of Pakistan. That's the latest news update from the Capital Radio newsroom.
1: Continuing with GNFM local news, thanks to John Douglas Priceline Pharmacy, I'm Caitlin Lewis. Everyone who spoke at a public forum regarding proposed waste-to-energy incinerators in the Goulburn-Mulwarrie was against the infrastructure. The New South Wales Select Committee on Proposed Energy from Waste Facilities came to the region on May 14 and 15, holding a public forum and a public hearing, with local and state politicians also in attendance. Goulburn Council Mayor Nina Dillon told GNFM the feelings on the plans were clear.
9: We're already doing a lot. We're taking over 800,000 tonnes of Sydney's rubbish at the present time, 2 trains per day. plus about 200,000 tonnes of the ACT rubbish. So I think that we're already doing enough without having the risk and the worry of an incinerator in our area as well.
1: A proposed gas-fired power station in the Southern Highlands has garnered outrage from residents. Hundreds of locals in Mossvale turned out last week to rally against the proposal, which could see three power stations built less than 5 kilometres from the town centre. It's understood the stations would be used to run data centres. The Whinjacarabee Shire councillor Heather Champion said people are worried about the health impacts of what's going into the air. Motorists near Hume Street early yesterday morning may have got a shock after a truck mishap. Just before 6 a.m, the truck's trailer detached from the cabin at the Hume Street and Lansdowne Street intersection as it was turning right from Lansdowne into Hume. Both southbound lanes and one northbound lane were temporarily closed while the situation was cleared. And Goulburn will be playing host to the Table Tennis Australia New South Wales Tour this weekend, bringing Australia's best athletes to the region. All matches will be live streamed for those who can't make it, and they all have national title status. The action gets underway at the Goulburn Recreation Area on May 30 and 31, beginning at 8 a.m. on both days. Checking sport now, Blues Origin coach Laurie Daly has confirmed that Canberra's Ethan Strange will make his Origin debut tonight, starring alongside Nathan Cleary in the halves. The 21-year-old is stepping in for Mitchell Moses, who's been ruled out with a minor hamstring strain. That's the latest GNFM local news. If you have a local news lead, go to gnfm.com.au and click local news. I'm Caitlin Lewis.
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0: Partly cloudy today, top of 18, overnight low tonight of 9. Showers tomorrow, top of 16. Showers Friday, top of 17. And partly cloudy Saturday, a top of 13. Headed for a top today in Goulburn of 18, Crookwell 17. And a top today in Canberra of 18 degrees. 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

0: the classic GNFM 97.7. That's George Michael, Little Help from Aretha Franklin. Someone was waiting for someone. Who was waiting for who? Oh, probably waiting for Aretha. She's known for that. Partly cloudy today, top of 18, overnight low tonight of 9. If you're wondering how much rain we had yesterday, it may differ where you are, but we had around 23 mils. Showers tomorrow, maybe 5 mils, top of 16. Showers Friday, top of 17. Partly cloudy Saturday, top of 13, and only 13 for Saturday. This will kick off on Monday, June 1. Chance to see Eric Clapton live in Chicago. $5,000 worth of spending money. Airfares for two, tickets to show for two. Well, thanks to the all-new and still unbreakable Toyota Hilux, available at Goulburn Toyota. So we'll start that Monday. NXS on the way. 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

0: 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That is Belinda Carlisle. Heaven is a place on earth. Coming up, we've got this by the Bangles. And also, No Doubt, GNFM.
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5: From the Capital Radio Newsroom, I'm Alex Stockerty. Inflation has fallen to 4.2% after the federal government's cut to the petrol excise drove down soaring transport costs. The consumer price index has spiked to 4.6% in March. The RBA's closely watched measure of underlying inflation rose slightly to 3.4% last month. A group of women who arrived in Australia with their children could still face charges as counter-terrorism police continue their investigation. The so-called ISIS brides landed in Sydney and Melbourne overnight after leaving a camp in Syria last week. Police searched their belongings and downloaded content from their devices, but so far the group is not facing arrest. Labor MP Claire O'Neill says Australia's security agencies are monitoring the situation.
6: This is not the first time that this has happened. Under the former government, dozens of foreign fighters actually returned to Australia and resettled in the community. It's not the outcome that we want, but I think you've watched the Australian Parliament try to legislate this problem away, and that has been unsuccessful.
5: The system for helping job seekers find work will be overhauled for the first time in 30 years. The framework will be split into three streams, which will determine which job-seeking services people can access. It will separate the newly unemployed, the long-term unemployed, and those who face other barriers to getting a job. Two men who were arrested in connection to police killer Desi Freeman have been released from custody without charge. A 48-year-old and a 45-year-old were arrested in Victoria's northeast by detectives from Task Force Summit, who were involved in the search for the fugitive. Education experts say a policy overhaul is needed to tackle a rise in sexism and misogyny in Australian schools. A study by Adelaide University found the online manosphere is driving a new wave of prejudice, mostly targeting female teachers. Associate Professor Sam Schultz says schools have a decades-long policy vacuum relating to gender equity.
7: And that means that schools and school teachers do not have and provide clear, consistent counterpoints to the kinds of beliefs that have been promulgated in online worlds and then playing out in our world. So the division between online and offline worlds is really blurry.
5: Australia has secured another 80,000 tonnes of fertiliser to help the agricultural sector. Checking sport, and the countdown is on for the opening game of the Men's State of Origin Series tonight at Olympic Park. The Blues will enter Game 1 as the favourite. Adam Walton stunned 6th seed Daniil Medvedev in 5 sets at the French Open to advance to the second round, while Kim Birrell upset 5th seed Jessica Pegula. And in the AFL, Essendon legend James Hurd is throwing his hand up to coach the Bombers again after Brad Scott was sacked. That's the latest news update from the Capital Radio Newsroom.
8: Continuing with GNFM local news, thanks to John Douglas Priceline Pharmacy, I'm Caitlin Lewis. A spate of recent house fires in the Goulburn region has prompted Upper Lachlan Shire Mayor Paul Culhane to put a message out to his region's residents. Five house and shed fires were recorded in Goulburn between mid-April and mid-May, with the local RFS saying heating and electrical equipment were a common link between them. Mr Culhane told GNFM it's a timely warning coming into winter.
9: There's still quite a few open fireplaces and combustion heaters in the Upper Lachlan, and just electrics, just making sure that if you're putting on electric heaters and things like that, that you don't overload your systems, and to make sure that your smoke alarms, well, firstly that you have smoke alarms, and secondly that the batteries are still functioning.
8: Goulburn locals took to social media on Monday morning reporting a two-car crash on the Hume Highway at Paddy's River. The collision occurred just after 11:15am near Hanging Rock Road, resulting in the closure of one of two northbound lanes and triggered heavy traffic conditions. New South Wales Ambulance paramedics treated a male patient at the scene for head and facial injuries, as well as cuts. And a murder trial has heard the reasoning behind the alleged murder of a man on a rural property near Goulburn. The trial heard the victim, 38-year-old Adam Cordingley, was stabbed to death after going to speak to a hotel chef regarding the affair that the chef had with his partner. It's understood Mr. Cordingley's partner worked as a waitress at the Terminus Hotel in Marulan, while Robert Matthew Marshall was the main chef, and the affair began in 2022 and lasted for around 12 months. 42-year-old Marshall has pleaded not guilty to murdering Mr. Cordingley, who was from Marulan. Checking sport now, the ACT Brumbies aren't getting ahead of themselves with their last regular season game coming up. They'll run out at home on Saturday, taking on Moana Pacifica. Prop Alan Alalatoa says he's focusing on the basics.
10: You just want to focus on your form heading into the finals and continuing to prepare to go out there on the weekend and to put in your best foot forward. And, you know, we look at, you know, this weekend as a whole different type of challenge.
8: That's the latest GNFM local news. 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I'm Caitlin Lewis.
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11: Partly cloudy today, top of 18, overnight low tonight of 9. Showers tomorrow, top of 16. Showers Friday, top of 17. And partly cloudy Saturday, a top of 13. Headed for a top today in Goulburn of 18, Crookwell 17, and a top today in Canberra of 18 degrees. 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

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Don't forget at 8:10 and at 12:20, Celebrity Voices, with thanks to our very good friends at the Goulburn Workers Club. And tomorrow, it's

0: classic GNFM 107.7, that is ABBA. A day with a bit of cloud about, top of 18, overnight low tonight of 9. And if you're wondering how much rain we had yesterday, around 23 mils it was. Around here anyway. Showers tomorrow, top of 16, maybe 5 mils tomorrow. Showers Friday, top of 17. Partly cloudy Saturday, top of 13. No, it's 13 for Saturday, so it's going to be rather cool. We'll kick this off on Monday, June 1, this coming Monday. Chance to see Eric Clapton live in Chicago. $5,000 worth of spending money, airfares for two, tickets, a show for two. And it's with thanks to the all-new and still unbreakable Toyota Hilux, available at Goulburn Toyota. So we'll start that Monday. 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

0: 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That's Noiseworks. And indeed, that's my lot too. Happy days to you. My work and my friends is done. Got Macca next hour with Dragon. It's been raining. Oh. And John Mellencamp, GNFM. I've seen it all in this morning. Have a goodie. Don't forget to ride. Have myself a
1: 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GNFM is classic. 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After classic. It must be love, love, love. After classic. 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
10: From the Capital Radio Newsroom, I'm Alex Stockerty. A cut to the fuel excise has helped lower Australia's inflation rate, with consumer prices slowing to 4.2% over the year to April. Housing costs have come down, but there's still pressure on rents and mortgage repayments. The cost of transportation, energy and food remains high, but lower than the previous inflation reading in March. Federal Treasurer Jim Chalmers says it's a welcome result, but there's more to do.
11: We've had an inflation challenge in our economy, which is made worse by the war in the Middle East. And what we see in these numbers is some encouraging numbers, but also We understand that inflation is too high in these numbers, and that's why it's a big focus of the government.
10: An independent MP says a group of women and children with links to Islamic State should not be immediately demonised. Seven women and 12 children landed in Sydney and Melbourne overnight after leaving a camp in Syria last week. The opposition believes the group represents a security risk, but Melbourne-based federal MP Monique Ryan says the children deserve a second chance.
12: We're talking about kids who've grown up in a camp in Syria who haven't been exposed to Australia at all. And I would suggest that we should treat them sensitively and gently upon their arrival.
10: The system for helping job seekers find work will be overhauled for the first time in 30 years. The framework will be split into three streams, which will determine which job-seeking services people can access. It'll separate the newly unemployed, the long-term unemployed, and those who face other barriers to getting a job. The Australian Medical Association argues it's time for stricter and more transparent regulation of sunscreens to restore public trust in the products. Multiple brands have been caught up in recent recalls and questions about whether they actually deliver the level of protection being promised. AMA Vice President Julian Raitt says there's room to replace the SPF system with something more straightforward.
13: We'd like to see that replaced with a much more simplified system where sunscreens are divided into low, medium and high protection, or even very high protection, to make sure that it's much better understood rather than using these more abstract labels of the SPF.
10: And the Salvation Army warns cost of living has become a national emergency for the country's most marginalised groups. Checking sport, and the Demons are playing down their first clash with four-time best and fairest Clayton Oliver since he was traded to the Giants. Queensland legend Darren Lockyer is confident Sam Walker will hold his own in the Origin cauldron. The Roosters playmaker will make his Maroons debut in Game 1 tonight at Accor Stadium. It was a great day for Australia at the French Open, with Kim Birrell and Adam Walton upsetting top 10 opposition. And the International Cricket Council is weighing up a proposal to swap in a pink ball during bad light in test matches. That's the latest news update from the Capital Radio newsroom.
8: Continuing with GNFM local news, thanks to John Douglas, Priceline Pharmacy. I'm Caitlin Lewis. Goulburn Mulwarrie Council Mayor Nina Dillon says the attendance at two hearings with the state government's Waste to Energy Incinerator Committee was large. The committee came to Goulburn on May 14 and 15 and held a public forum and a public hearing, with the mayor saying there were over 1,000 local submissions. She told GNFM she went to both sessions.
14: So I attended on the Thursday and listened to all of the community speakers. There was over 1,030, I think, local submissions to that inquiry, written submissions. And out of those, about 30 people chose to speak. It was only a short speech of 2 minutes to bring to the commission's attention their concerns. Every speaker spoke against the proposal.
8: Hundreds of residents in Mossvale have turned out to protest a proposed gas-fired power station. Sydney company Cloud Carrier is hoping to build the power station in the town north of Goulburn to run data centres, but locals are warning it could set a precedent for how future data centres may be powered. Three gas-fired power stations are proposed for the area less than 5 kilometres from Mossvale's town centre. The Whinger-Carrabee Shire councillor Heather Champion said people are worried about the health impacts of what's going into the air. Goulburn's Hume Street was closed for a part of yesterday morning after a truck mishap at the key intersection. Police said the truck's trailer detached from the cabin just before 6 a.m. yesterday as it was turning right from Lansdowne Street onto Hume Street. The incident led to the closure of both southbound lanes and one northbound lane for around an hour. And Table Tennis Australia will be bringing its tour of New South Wales to Goulburn this week, showcasing some of the nation's finest athletes. The tour provides national-level competition on a local level, with singles events only, and all matches will be live-streamed. It's all happening at the Goulburn Recreation Area on May 30 and 31. Checking sport, the Raiders' Ethan Strange will make his Origin debut at 5-8 tonight after Mitchell Moses was ruled out due to a hamstring injury. Coach Laurie Daly says Ethan has trained well all week and is ready to go. That's the latest GNFM local news. If you have a local news lead, go to gnfm.com.au and click local news. I'm Caitlin Lewis.
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8: The cheapest unleaded 91 in Goulburn is at the Metro on Braidwood Road, which is going for $1.72 a litre. Cheapest diesel is at the Metro Petroleum on Braidwood Road, selling at $2.04 a litre.
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15: Partly cloudy conditions through the remainder of the afternoon. We'll get down to an overnight low of 8 tonight. Showers right through the day tomorrow expected alongside a max of 17. Similar conditions on the way for Friday and Saturday. A return to partly cloudy conditions across the tablelands with a top of 13 degrees. 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
0: Indeed it is. Forever Classic GNFM. Macca with you, guiding you through another 30-minute music marathon on this partly cloudy Wednesday. We'll get down towards an overnight low of 8 tonight. Showers right through the day tomorrow expected. We'll see a max of 17 degrees. Hey, don't forget, giving you a chance to win some handy cash again tomorrow morning with Celebrity Voices. 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

0: Goulburn Women's Shed is holding a coffee catch-up on Tuesday, June 2nd, 10 a.m. at the Goulburn Soldiers Club. 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
2: Travelling from Goulburn to Crookwell via Crookwell Road, no delays at about 35 minutes. Brisbane Grove Roadworks on Braidwood Road with a reduced 40k speed limit and single lane closures. 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I'm Caitlin with the latest traffic on Forever Classic, GNFM 107.7.
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8: From the Capital Radio newsroom, I'm Alex Stockerty. Australia has secured another 2 cargoes of fertiliser, this time from Indonesia. The shipment adds another 80,000 tonnes of urea to the nation's stockpile. The federal government has been shoring up reserves as the Iran war has put a strain on global supply. Agriculture Minister Julie Collins says the extra cargo has been underwritten by the government.
9: We have been doing everything that we can do to shield Australian farmers from the worst impacts and to make sure that they have access to critical inputs such as fuel and fertiliser.
8: The opposition is accusing the government of losing control of the nation's borders following the return of the latest cohort of women and children with links to Islamic State. 7 women and 12 children arrived in Sydney and Melbourne yesterday after leaving a camp in Syria. No arrests have been made and police investigations are ongoing. Two men arrested in relation to the movements of Porepunkah police killer Desi Freeman have been released from custody. The pair, aged 48 and 45, were arrested yesterday afternoon in Victoria's northeast. Detectives are probing how the fugitive, who was shot dead in an exchange of gunfire, spent 7 months on the run. Doctors are pushing for stricter regulations around sunscreen to maintain public confidence in the crucial products. The Australian Medical Association argues recent issues with the performance of certain sunscreens shows why we need reliable and transparent testing. AMA Vice President Julian Raitt says people looking to stay sun safe need to be able to trust what they're buying.
10: We'd also ask the TGA perhaps to look at the water resistance of these products, because clearly some of these products are more easily washed off than others. So the water resistance standards also need to be examined.
8: The first supervised injecting facility in the English-speaking world is today celebrating 25 years in operation. The centre at King's Cross has prevented more than 12,000 overdoses since its open in 2001. Uniting New South Wales ACT medical doctor Dr. Marianne Jauncey says it didn't originally receive positive reception.
11: People accept and understand now that we are a life-affirming service, and there's good agreement with the ongoing operation of the facility, generally speaking in the public, but also amongst the residents and businesses of King's Cross.
8: And NASA is planning to send robotic landers and drones to the moon as it maps out the building of a permanent lunar base. Checking sport, and the New South Wales Origin side has completed its traditional team walk around Sydney Olympic Park ahead of tonight's opening game against Queensland. The Blues will start as favourites. Australians Adam Walton and Kim Birrell have pulled off massive upsets at the French Open, knocking out top six seeds in the first round. And Mitch Marsh has been ruled out of Australia's one-day tour of Pakistan. That's the latest news update from the Capital Radio newsroom.
6: Continuing with GNFM local news, thanks to John Douglas Priceline Pharmacy, I'm Caitlin Lewis. The Mayor of the Upper Lachlan Shire is appealing for residents to check that their smoke alarms are working as we come into the cooler months. This comes after a recent spate of house and shed fires in the Goulburn area, with five recorded between April 16 and May 10. Paul Culhane told GNFM this time of year poses the biggest risk for house fires.
12: Sadly, when people are struggling financially, as I know a lot of people are at the moment, they can cut corners on things like safety, and, you know, it's just not smart, because you see some terrible things in the news of young families and people asleep or older people, and they don't have their safety equipment working, and it can have tragic consequences. So, yeah, please don't skimp on that and make sure you've got the appropriate alarms in place.
6: A two-truck collision on the Hume Highway near Paddy's River caused serious traffic conditions on Monday morning. The crash occurred just after 11 a.m. northbound near Hanging Rock Road and closed one of two northbound lanes. New South Wales Ambulance paramedics treated a male patient at the scene for head and facial injuries as well as cuts. And a man who allegedly stabbed another man to death at a property in Bungonia said he was ambushed by the victim on the property. It's alleged 42-year-old Robert Matthew Marshall stabbed 38-year-old Adam Cordingley after Mr. Cordingley went to speak to Mr. Marshall about an affair he had with his partner. It's understood Mr. Cordingley's partner worked as a waitress at the Terminus Hotel in Marulan, while Robert Matthew Marshall was the main chef, and the affair began in 2022 and lasted for around 12 months. 42-year-old Marshall has pleaded not guilty to murdering Mr. Cordingley, who was from Marulan. Checking sport now, the ACT Brumbies say they're not getting ahead of themselves as they prepare for their final regular season match. They'll play at home on Saturday against Moana Pacifica. Prop Alan Alalatoa says the focus remains on getting the basics right.
13: You know, like, that's what I'm more so focused on heading into this week. It's just understanding it, like, what worked for us on the weekend, and there were areas where we need to improve also. Those are something that we want to implant into our structure of the week straight away, and to make sure that we're across all of that detail.
6: That's the latest GNFM local news. If you have a local news lead, go to gnfm.com.au and click local news. I'm Caitlin Lewis.
1: GNFM Goulburn local weather, thanks to Goulburn Produce and Braidwood Rural Supplies, your local CRT rural stores.
0: Partly cloudy conditions through the remainder of the afternoon. We'll get down to an overnight low of 8 tonight. Showers right through the day tomorrow expected alongside a max of 17. Similar conditions on the way for Friday and Saturday. A return to partly cloudy conditions across the tableland with a top of 13 degrees. 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

0: Forget Me When I'm Gone, Forever Classic, GNFM. Macca with you as we get through a Wednesday afternoon. Partly cloudy conditions expected for the remainder of your Wednesday. We'll get down to an overnight low of 8 tonight. Showers right through the day tomorrow expected alongside a max of 17. Similar conditions on the way for Friday, Saturday. A return to partly cloudy conditions across the tablelands with a top of 13 degrees. Of course, Origin on tonight, game one of 2026. Hopefully the Blues can get the job done against those bloody Maroons. Honestly, can't stand them. They always act so high and mighty, don't they? If you're a Maroons fan in Goulburn, you're in a bad place because I'm going to be down at the Workers Club this evening watching the Blues absolutely demolish you in game one of this Origin series. I reckon we got it in the bag. We'll get on some OMD very soon. First, though, let's catch up with the latest in Time Saver Traffic.
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2: In Goulburn, Auburn Street is seeing busy patchy traffic both ways this afternoon. Your run on Hume Street towards the Hume Highway is clear of any delays. The Union Street and Sydney Road intersection looking busy in all directions, and travelling from Goulburn to Yass via the Hume Highway all clear at about 1 hour. 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
2: In Goulburn, Auburn Street is seeing busy patchy traffic both ways this afternoon. Your run on Hume Street towards the Hume Highway is clear of any delays. The Union Street and Sydney Road intersection looking busy in all directions, and travelling from Goulburn to Yass via the Hume Highway all clear at about 1 hour. 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I'm Caitlin with the latest traffic on Forever Classic, GNFM 107.7.
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9: From the Capital Radio Newsroom, I'm Alex Stockerty. Inflation has fallen to 4.2% after the federal government's cut to the petrol excise drove down soaring transport costs. The consumer price index has spiked to 4.6% in March. The RBA's closely watched measure of underlying inflation rose slightly to 3.4% last month. A group of women who arrived in Australia with their children could still face charges as counter-terrorism police continue their investigation. The so-called ISIS brides landed in Sydney and Melbourne overnight after leaving a camp in Syria last week. Police searched their belongings and downloaded content from their devices, but so far the group is not facing arrest. Labor MP Claire O'Neill says Australia's security agencies are monitoring the situation.
10: This is not the first time that this has happened. Under the former government, dozens of foreign fighters actually returned to Australia and resettled in the community. It's not the outcome that we want, but I think you've watched the Australian Parliament try to legislate this problem away, and that has been unsuccessful.
9: The system for helping job seekers find work will be overhauled for the first time in 30 years. The framework will be split into three streams, which will determine which job-seeking services people can access. It will separate the newly unemployed, the long-term unemployed, and those who face other the barriers to getting a job. Two men who were arrested in connection to police killer Desi Freeman have been released from custody without charge. A 48-year-old and a 45-year-old were arrested in Victoria's northeast by detectives from Task Force Summit, who were involved in the search for the fugitive. Education experts say a policy overhaul is needed to tackle a rise in sexism and misogyny in Australian schools. A study by Adelaide University found the online manosphere is driving a new wave of prejudice, mostly targeting female teachers. Associate Professor Sam Schultz says schools have a decades-long policy vacuum relating to gender equity.
11: And that means that schools and school teachers do not have and provide clear, consistent counterpoints to the kinds of beliefs that have been promulgated in online worlds and then playing out in our world. So the division between online and offline worlds is really blurry.
9: Australia has secured another 80,000 tonnes of fertiliser to help the agricultural sector. Checking sport, and the countdown is on for the opening game of the Men's State of Origin Series tonight at Olympic Park. The Blues will enter Game 1 as the favourite. Adam Walton stunned 6th seed Daniil Medvedev in 5 sets at the French Open to advance to the second round, while Kim Birrell upset 5th seed Jessica Pegula. And in the AFL, Essendon legend James Hurd is throwing his hand up to coach the Bombers again after Brad Scott was sacked. That's the latest news update from the Capital Radio Newsroom.
12: Continuing with GNFM local news, thanks to John Douglas Priceline Pharmacy. I'm Caitlin Lewis. Everyone who spoke at a public forum regarding proposed waste-to-energy incinerators in the Goulburn Mulwarrie was against the infrastructure. The New South Wales Select Committee on Proposed Energy from Waste Facilities came to the region on May 14 and 15, holding a public forum and a public hearing, with local and state politicians also in attendance. Goulburn Council Mayor Nina Dillon told GNFM the feelings on the plans were clear.
13: We're already doing a lot. We're taking over 800,000 tonnes of Sydney's rubbish at the present time, two trains per day, plus about 200,000 tonnes of the ACT rubbish. So I think that we're already doing enough without having the risk and the worry of an incinerator in our area as well.
12: A proposed gas-fired power station in the Southern Highlands has garnered outrage from residents. Hundreds of locals in Mossvale turned out last week to rally against the proposal, which could see three power stations built less than 5 kilometres from the town centre. It's understood the stations would be used to run data centres. The Whinjacarabee Shire councillor Heather Champion said people are worried about the health impacts of what's going into the air. Motorists near Hume Street early yesterday morning may have got a shock after a truck mishap. Just before 6 a.m, the truck's trailer detached from the cabin at the Hume Street and Lansdowne Street intersection as it was turning right from Lansdowne into Hume. Both southbound lanes and one northbound lane were temporarily closed while the situation was cleared. And Goulburn will be playing host to the Table Tennis Australia New South Wales Tour this weekend, bringing Australia's best athletes to the region. All matches will be live streamed for those who can't make it, and they all have national title status. The action gets underway at the Goulburn Recreation Area on May 30 and 31, beginning at 8 a.m. on both days. Checking sport now, Blues Origin coach Laurie Daly has confirmed that Canberra's Ethan Strange will make his Origin debut tonight, starring alongside Nathan Cleary in the halves. The 21-year-old is stepping in for Mitchell Moses, who's been ruled out with a minor hamstring strain. That's the latest GNFM local news. If you have a local news lead, go to gnfm.com.au and click local news. I'm Caitlin Lewis.
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9: Partly cloudy conditions through the remainder of the evening. We'll get down to an overnight low of 8 tonight. Showers right through the day tomorrow are expected, alongside a max of 17. Similar conditions on the way for Friday. Saturday sees a return to partly cloudy conditions across the Tablelands with a top of 13 degrees.
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0: He is the only man that is in the Rock and Roll Hall of Fame three times. 1992, he went in with the Yardbirds. 1993, he went in with Cream. And in 2000, he went in all by himself. The amazing Eric Clapton. He's going to be performing live in the Windy City, Chicago, this coming September. And you could be there to see him do it all live. Get on the standby list for our next Superstar Experience. 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

0: Goulburn Women's Shed is holding a coffee catch-up on Tuesday, June 2nd, 10 a.m. at the Goulburn Soldiers Club. 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

0: latest from the newsroom in minutes. Then we get to another 30-minute music marathon after six. David Bowie's on the way. Plus, we'll get on George and Andrew from Wham.
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0: From the Capital Radio Newsroom, I'm Alex Stockerty. A cut to the fuel excise has helped lower Australia's inflation rate, with consumer prices slowing to 4.2% over the year to April. Housing costs have come down, but there's still pressure on rents and mortgage repayments. The cost of transportation, energy and food remains high, but lower than the previous inflation reading in March. Federal Treasurer Jim Chalmers says it's a welcome result, but there's more to do.
12: We've had an inflation challenge in our economy, which is made worse by the war in the Middle East. And what we see in these numbers is some encouraging numbers, but also We understand that inflation is too high in these numbers, and that's why it's a big focus of the government.
0: An independent MP says a group of women and children with links to Islamic State should not be immediately demonised. Seven women and 12 children landed in Sydney and Melbourne overnight after leaving a camp in Syria last week. The opposition believes the group represents a security risk, but Melbourne-based federal MP Monique Ryan says the children deserve a second chance.
13: We're talking about kids who've grown up in a camp in Syria who haven't been exposed to Australia at all. And I would suggest that we should treat them sensitively and gently upon their arrival.
0: The system for helping job seekers find work will be overhauled for the first time in 30 years. The framework will be split into three streams, which will determine which job-seeking services people can access. It'll separate the newly unemployed, the long-term unemployed, and those who face other barriers to getting a job. The Australian Medical Association argues it's time for stricter and more transparent regulation of sunscreens to restore public trust in the products. Multiple brands have been caught up in recent recalls and questions about whether they actually deliver the level of protection being promised. AMA Vice President Julian Raitt says there's room to replace the SPF system with something more straightforward.
14: We'd like to see that replaced with a much more simplified system where sunscreens are divided into low, medium and high protection, or even very high protection, to make sure that it's much better understood rather than using these more abstract labels of the SPF.
0: And the Salvation Army warns cost of living has become a national emergency for the country's most marginalised groups. Checking sport, and the Demons are playing down their first clash with four-time best and fairest Clayton Oliver since he was traded to the Giants. Queensland legend Darren Lockyer is confident Sam Walker will hold his own in the Origin Cauldron. The Roosters playmaker will make his Maroons debut in Game 1 tonight at Accor Stadium. It was a great day for Australia at the French Open, with Kim Birrell and Adam Walton upsetting top 10 opposition. And the International Cricket Council is weighing up a proposal to swap in a pink ball during bad light in test matches. That's the latest news update from the Capital Radio newsroom.
6: Continuing with GNFM local news, thanks to John Douglas Priceline Pharmacy. I'm Caitlin Lewis. A spate of recent house fires in the Goulburn region has prompted Upper Lachlan Shire Mayor Paul Culhane to put a message out to his region's residents. Five house and shed fires were recorded in Goulburn between mid-April and mid-May, with the local RFS saying heating and electrical equipment were a common link between them. Mr Culhane told GNFM it's a timely warning coming into winter.
15: There's still quite a few open fireplaces and combustion heaters in the Upper Lachlan, and just electrics, just making sure that if you're putting on electric heaters and things like that, that you don't overload your systems, and to make sure that your smoke alarms, well, firstly that you have smoke alarms, and secondly that the batteries are still functioning.
6: Goulburn locals took to social media on Monday morning reporting a two-car crash on the Hume Highway at Paddy's River. The collision occurred just after 11:15 a.m. near Hanging Rock Road, resulting in the closure of one of two northbound lanes and triggered heavy traffic conditions. New South Wales Ambulance paramedics treated a male patient at the scene for head and facial injuries, as well as cuts. And a murder trial has heard the reasoning behind the alleged murder of a man on a rural property near Goulburn. The trial heard the victim, 38-year-old Adam Cordingley, was stabbed to death after going to speak to a hotel chef regarding the affair that the chef had with his partner. It's understood Mr Cordingley's partner worked as a waitress at the Terminus Hotel in Maroolan, while Robert Matthew Marshall was the main chef, and the affair began in 2022 and lasted for around 12 months. 42-year-old Marshall has pleaded not guilty to murdering Mr Cordingley, who was from Maroolan. Checking sport now, the ACT Brumbies aren't getting ahead of themselves with their last regular season game coming up. They'll run out at home on Saturday, taking on Moana Pacifica. Prop Alan Alalatoa says he's focusing on the basics.
16: You just want to focus on your form heading into the finals, and continuing to prepare to go out there on the weekend and to put in your best foot forward. And, you know, we look at, you know, this weekend as a whole different type of challenge.
6: That's the latest GNFM local news. If you have a local news lead, go to gnfm.com.au and click local news. I'm Caitlin Lewis.
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17: Partly cloudy conditions through the remainder of the evening. We'll get down to an overnight low of 8 tonight. Showers right through the day tomorrow are expected, alongside a max of 17. Similar conditions on the way for Friday. Saturday sees a return to partly cloudy conditions across the Tablelands with a top of 13 degrees.
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0: Prince. 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GNFM. Wrapping up a 30-minute music marathon across the tablelands. It is Macca with you. Hey, don't forget, Aaron Chilcott's in after 7 with Forever Classic Nights, kicking things off with some Blondie, some Split Enz, and some Fleetwood Mac, and some Culture Club all on the way inside the first 15 minutes of Forever Classic Nights with Aaron Chilcott. Partly cloudy conditions through the remainder of the evening. We'll get down towards an overnight low of 8 tonight. Showers right through the day tomorrow are expected, alongside a max of 17. Similar conditions on the way for Friday. Saturday, a return to partly cloudy days across the tablelands with a top of 13 degrees. We'll head back to the Catskills with Bill Medley and Jennifer Warnes right after we get to Bruce Springsteen at Forever Classic GNFM.
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0: Flavor Classic Nights with Madonna in a 30-minute music marathon, getting set to release a brand new album on July the 3rd, and once again turning heads at her Met Gala appearance earlier on this month, dressed as a witch. The outfit was apparently in reference to a painter, Leonora Carrington, who inspired Madonna's Bedtime Story music video many years ago. 67 years old and still very much in the news, our Madonna. Talking Heads, playing next.
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0: Forever Classic Nights with Aaron Chilcott and UK Squeeze, who are just known as Squeeze in their home turf of the UK. They named themselves after an album that was released by the band Velvet Underground, but then ran into some issues when they tried to get themselves known outside the UK, because there was already a band performing under the name Squeeze here in Australia. And in North America, they faced some conflict with a group called Tight Squeeze, which was just a bit too close for comfort. So the record label tacked UK onto their name, and that's why we know them here as UK Squeeze. Let's groove with Earth, Wind and Fire. Playing next.
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0: know, the Michael Jackson movie is still number three at the box office this week. MJ's The Way You Make Me Feel in a 30-minute music marathon, Forever Classic Nights, and so much work went into making that movie as true to life as possible. There's a scene where they're recreating the famous Thriller dance sequence on Union Pacific Avenue in East LA, and they actually did it on the exact same street where Michael filmed the original video all those years ago. But they did adjust a couple of little things, though, like MJ playing with a pet giraffe when he was a little kid, because in real life, that happened much later. Still, great movie. Highly recommend. Hey, speaking of video clips, let's hear the Buggles. Moments away.
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0: Flavour Classic Nights, a 30-minute music marathon with Candy Staton's Young Hearts Run Free, as more and more of our cars run free of petrol. New stat out today says that electric cars will most likely make up about 30% of global car sales this year, and no surprise that it's largely being attributed to the fuel crisis caused by the Middle East conflict. The International Energy Agency report also says that EV sales have climbed 65% in Australia alone this year, and most of it happened back in March. The rise in EV sales is only going to continue, though, according to Aman Gower from the Electric Vehicle Council.
1: We also know that EVs are getting more affordable, and there's more models available now than ever before. So really, there's never been a better time to step into an EV than right about now.
0: What do you think? Has it got you convinced? Hey, leave it with me and I'll get the models playing. Less than 5 minutes away.
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0: 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Nightly nudge of knowledge time. And if you're feeling a bit worn out at this hour of the night, maybe this is why. Our brains burn around 400 to 500 calories each and every day. Our brains only make up about 2% of our body weight, but they work pretty hard to keep us alive, alert, and processing the world around us. Up to 500 calories. What an easy workout. Another 30-minute music marathon starts next, and I'll be back tomorrow night from 7. Have a good one.
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10: Showers in 17 today, tomorrow partly cloudy and 18, Saturday partly cloudy and 13, and Sunday cloudy and 11. Goulburn atop of 17 today, currently 9, Crookwell atop of 15, currently 10, and Canberra expecting 20 at the moment on 12 degrees.
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Forever Classic, DNFM, the local record show with Craig Pritchard. Thanks to the Bolo, the Cars and Shake It Up. It's 26 to 6. Good morning and welcome to Thursday. Hey, today we'll look back at last night's amazing State of Origin comeback by the Blues. Incredible stuff. We'll celebrate Kylie Minogue's 58th birthday today. Joe Biden apparently is suing the Trump White House. NASA has unveiled a $20 billion moon base plan. The Volkswagen has its birthday today. And BYD, the Chinese car company, could be joining Formula One. Those stories and more coming up after 6, Forever Classic, DNFM.

0: Forever Classic, DNFN, the local breakfast show with Craig Pritchard. Thanks to the Bolo. And in case you want a courtesy bus tonight, they're running between 5 and 9pm at the Bolo. Last bus at 9pm. And you can call 4824 6800 to organise a pickup for yourself. And you certainly probably would have needed a courtesy bus last night if you're checking out the State of Origin. What a game that was. We'll talk more about that a little after 6 o'clock this morning. But something else that you can do a little later on today and win money, $450 is now up for grabs with our GNFM Celebrity Voices, thanks to the Goulburn Workers. Still no one's been able to get any extra voices apart from Gillian Anderson. So there's still five out there. They're up for grabs. Have a listen. Now, if you can work out even just one of those voices, you pick up a Goulburn Workers Club gift voucher for yourself. But if you can work out the rest of the voices and then put them all in order, then you win the jackpot of $450. Up for grabs after 8 o'clock this morning, thanks to the Goulburn Workers Club, an amazing variety of $14 lunch deals every weekday. Forever Classic, GNFM.
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2: Forever Classic DNFM at 16 to 6, showers and 17 today. Tomorrow, partly cloudy 18. Saturday, partly cloudy 13. And Sunday, cloudy and 11. Goulburn on top of 17 today, currently 9. Crookwell on top of 15, currently 10. And Canberra expecting 20. At the moment, all at 12 degrees. 16 to 6, Forever Classic DNFM.

It's 12 to 6, Forever Classic DNFM, time for the rewind button and back to the 28th of May throughout the years. Back in 1936, Alan Turing submitted a computable numbers for publication. Volkswagen was founded on this day back in 1937 from a Nazi party. In 1961, Amnesty International was founded. In 1987, Matthias Rust landed on the Red Square in Moscow. And in 1998, Pakistan detonated 5 atom bombs. And today, Kylie Minogue turns 58 years old, and we'll celebrate that with the morning queue a little after 6 this morning. Forever Classic, DNFM.

Forever Classic, Dear Nathan, the local breakfast show with Craig Pritchard. Thanks to the Bolo, and tonight being Thursday, the online raffle's on again from 7:30 with over $1,250 worth of prizes up for grabs. We just had Madonna. It's 7 to 6. Hey, if you're feeling a little hungry right now, don't have a big breakfast, because leave that for lunch, because you know what today is? It's National Hamburger Day. So get yourself a hamburger with a lot and make the most of it. I'll tell you where to get a great one, the Hybo. I went there last Thursday for lunch, and it was one of the most delicious hamburgers I've ever had. It had just about everything on it, and it filled me up for at least a day and a half. I don't think I could eat dinner properly that night. It was so big. So if you're after a big hamburger, this is certainly a good place to start. But today, celebrate National Hamburger Day by having a burger or two at lunch or dinner tonight. Forever Classic, DNFM.

0: Forever Classic, Dan, the local breakfast show with Craig Pritchard. Thanks to the Bolo. It's National Hamburger Day, and I've got to say that another great place you can get one, of course, is at the Bolo. They have great hamburgers themselves. Coming up after 6 o'clock, we've got the morning queue, and we're going to celebrate Kylie Minogue's birthday today with your favourite Kylie Minogue songs. And we'll hear from her and have a look back at her career, just as she actually releases a new three-part series documentary on Netflix about her life. We'll get into that as well. Forever Classic, GNFM.
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2: In Maroolan, we've got roadworks bringing the speed down to 80 km, seeing some delays each way as a result. Travelling from Goulburn to Yass via the Hume Highway, no delays with a 1 hour trip. Goulburn to Illawarra Highway Junction via the Hume Highway, also clear at 40 minutes. 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I'm Caitlin with the latest traffic on Forever Classic, GNFM 107.7.
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7: From the Capital Radio Newsroom, good morning. I'm Tia Priest-Willamott. A surfer has died after getting into trouble in the water on the state's south coast. Two surfers were spotted in distress at Jervis Bay, with police, marine rescue and the Navy helping get them to shore. A 43-year-old was pulled from the water but could not be revived, while a 38-year-old was checked over by paramedics. The Albanese government will today introduce its controversial tax reforms into Parliament. Michael Packie reports.
8: Labor used its recent budget to announce plans to scrap the 50% capital gains tax discount and link the measure to inflation. Negative gearing deductions will be restricted to people investing in newly built homes. With the money saved, workers would get an ongoing $250 tax offset and an instant $1,000 deduction on expenses. While there will be initial debate on the legislation, the government admits the bill is likely to change as it continues to consult various industries who are opposed to the overhaul as it stands.
7: The US president says he's not yet satisfied with the terms of a deal being negotiated with Iran. In recent days, there had been hope the sides were close to locking in an agreement to move towards a more permanent end to the conflict in the Middle East. Donald Trump has again warned he is willing to resume strikes if a deal can't be reached. Doctors and pharmacists are confident

0: The expansion of a nasal flu vaccine for children will mean more people get protected. Anyone aged 2 to 17 can now use the needle-free alternative. Authorities have spent 3 months planning for this flu season after a longer and more severe strain in the Northern Hemisphere. Pharmacy Guild of Australia President Mario Barone says it's important to reduce barriers to people getting protected.
1: Getting vaccinated not only protects you, but it also protects your younger brother or sister or your grandmother or your grandfather. And that is really important for the immunity of society.
0: And there's been a miracle rescue in Laos with five villagers found alive after being trapped in a flooded cave for more than a week. The men had been missing after entering the cave to fossick for gold when they got stranded by rising water due to rain. New South Wales has pulled off the greatest comeback in State of Origin history. Queensland led 20-0 midway through the first half and held a 14-point lead at the break, but the momentum shifted when Kalyn Ponga was sent off with 23 minutes remaining for a shoulder charge. The Blues' comeback complete when James Tedesco plucked a ball out of the sky in the dying stages.
2: Up high they go. Who's got it? New South Wales. James Tedesco's got it. He's going to win the game for the Blues. King Teddy's got it. He scores the try in a victory they'll never ever forget.
0: That call on the continuous call team. Kalyn Ponga has only been fined for the hit, escaping suspension. And that's the latest news update from the Capital Radio newsroom. I'm Tia Priest-Willamott.
3: Continuing with GNFM local news, thanks to John Douglas, Priceline Pharmacy. I'm Caitlin Lewis. A property developer in the Wingicarabee Shire, north of Goulburn, has pleaded not guilty to a number of offences and has been issued with two interim AVOs in the Mossvale local court. Theo Onisforo pleaded not guilty to willful obstruction, refusal to comply with police direction and placing a protest sign inside council's building. He was also given two AVOs restricting contact with the council's general manager and mayor. The court was told the AVOs came after extensive correspondence between Mr. Onisforo and the council, including repeated complaints about development assessment processes and criticism of senior staff. The matter returns to court in November. Goulburn Mulwarrie Council is calling on locals to donate any items they have lying around the house, saying its reuse shop is in need of quality second-hand items. Some items needed include clothes in good condition, kids' toys, bric-a-brac and smaller household items. For more information, you can contact Council's Waste Info line on 02 4823 4417. Also making news in the region today, the Upper Lachlan Shire are gearing up for the Taralga Art Show, which is coming up on the King's Birthday long weekend. Entries are flooding in, according to the Goulburn Post, with entries closing tomorrow. Checking sport now, the Goulburn City Bulldogs got the win over the Woden Valley Rams in the Canberra Raiders Cup over the weekend in a fiery clash that saw one of our players sent off the field. Goulburn forward Memphis Hennessy was sent off following a big hit on Rams number 7, Owen McCorn, which started a brawl. Despite the crunching tackle, Goulburn managed to win with 12 men on the field. They got the victory 28-18. And the Canberra Raiders have inducted two past players into the club's Hall of Fame, with Raider number 6, Jay Hoffman, and Raider 211, Alan Tung, joining the group. Jay Hoffman played for the club from 1982 to 1987, becoming the first Raider to play 100 first-grade matches. Alan Tung, meanwhile, played 220 matches for the club. That's the latest GNFM local news. If you have a local news lead, go to gnfm.com.au and click local news. I'm Caitlin Lewis.
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3: The cheapest unleaded 91 in Goulburn is at the Metro on Braidwood Road, which is going for $1.72 a litre. Cheapest diesel is at the Metro Petroleum on Braidwood Road, selling at $2.04 a litre.
4: GNFM Goulburn local weather. 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
5: 2017 today. Tomorrow, partly cloudy and 18. Saturday, partly cloudy and 13. And Sunday, cloudy and 11. Goulburn on top of 17 today, currently 9. Crookwell on top of 15, currently 10. And Canberra expecting 20 at the moment on 12 degrees.
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0: Forever Classic, DNFN, the local breakfast show with Craig Pritchard. Thanks to the Bolo. Great live entertainment this weekend. Jamie Adjuice tomorrow night and Errol on Saturday night from 8 o'clock, both in the main lounge. It's 12 past 6. Time to check out the morning queue for this morning. And today we're celebrating Kylie Minogue's 58th birthday. Hard to believe she's that old when you think of how old she was when she began her career. And I want your favourite Kylie song to celebrate Kylie's birthday today. And Amy's gone for one of my favourites of Kylie, Shocked. Debbie's gone for Locomotion. Everybody's doing a brand new dance now. Come on, that was certainly the one that got it going. Paul's gone for Spinning Around. And Chris has gone for I Should Be So Lucky. We should be so lucky. We've got a great icon like Kylie to be proud of. And as she celebrates her 58th birthday, she's also launching her brand new three-part documentary about her life on Netflix, which is definitely worth checking out. And at the same time, she's also got a new live concert that's on Netflix as well. So if you're a Kylie fan, this week you can certainly make the most of it, as well as celebrating her birthday. Now, here she is, way back with Molly Meldrum, talking about her career that then had spanned over 10 years, and that was quite a long time.
1: Longevity is just extraordinary. I mean, you know, in this business, they come and go, you know? But you, even above Madonna, seem to have an amazing way of reinventing yourself.
2: I remember being asked about reinvention, reinvention, reinvention for so many years, and I always found it kind of a difficult question because it's something that came very naturally to me, and it was as much about growth and change as opposed to I'm going to reinvent myself and go from black to white.
1: Yeah.
2: I think if you're not being inspired by things around you, not aware of what's been before, of what's coming up, isn't that called dead?
1: So that's what keeps you going all the time.
2: It's just something that I'm always curious about. I'm inquisitive about just about everything.
0: Yes, and he'd certainly be proud of us today. And so she continued after that interview to get bigger and bigger and still going just as strong today at the age of 58. And a big happy birthday, Kylie. And today we'll hear some of your favourite songs as well as celebrate your birthday. And, of course, as I said, the best way to celebrate is to watch her brand-new documentary on Netflix, which came up a couple of days ago. It's a three-parter and pretty much covers her life from when she began as an actress right up until now. Forever Classic, DNFN.

0: Forever Classic, DNFN, the local breakfast show with Craig Pritchard. Thanks to the Bolo, Crowded House and Something So Strong. And that can definitely describe the Blues last night. What a comeback. Yep, State of Origin Game 1 delivered absolute chaos as the New South Wales Blues pulled off the biggest comeback in Origin history, winning 22-20 after trailing 20-0 inside the first 20 minutes. The turning point came when Kalyn Ponga was sensationally sent off for a shoulder charge on Kula, and it's the seventh send-off in Origin history, so it doesn't happen often. Many argued it was a harsh call, with Queensland legend Darren Lockyer calling it the turning point and saying fans would struggle with that decision. With Queensland down to 12 men, New South Wales surged back. Ethan Strange starred on debut with a brilliant try and a huge impact across the park, whilst Nathan Cleary orchestrated the comeback and was named man of the match. And the match reached peak drama when James Tedesco soared above the pack to score the match-winning try with 1 minute left and completing the miracle turnaround and sending the Sydney crowd into meltdown. And Queensland were left stunned. New South Wales take a 1-0 series lead, and Origin once again proved it's the most unhinged theatre in Australian sport. It certainly was last night. Wow. Forever Classic, DNFM, it's 19 past 6.
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0: Forever Classic DNFM, 22 past 6, showers and 17 today. Tomorrow, partly cloudy, 18. Saturday, partly cloudy, 13. And Sunday, cloudy and 11. Goulburn on top of 17 today, currently 11. Crookwall on top of 15, currently 11. Canberra expecting 20. At the moment on 10 degrees, 23 past 6. Forever Classic DNFM.

0: Forever Classic, Dee and Nathan, the local breakfast show with Craig Pritchard. Thanks to the Bolo, the Santuzzis, and What Are We Up? 26 past 6, coming up after 6.30, we'll continue to celebrate Kylie's birthday with the morning cue, and I want your favourite Kylie song this morning. Joe Biden is suing Trump White House, and NASA is unveiling a $20 billion moon base plan. But should we do it is the big question. Forever Classic, Dee and Nathan.
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2: Watch out for roadworks in Goulburn, closing Clinton Street at Deakin Street. Use local diversions. Marulan roadworks on the Hume Highway continues to cause trouble in each direction with a reduced 80k speed limit. Travelling towards Canberra, seeing no delays with a 50-minute trip from Goulburn to Eagle Hawk via the Federal Highway. Did you know this big freeze? 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I'm Caitlin with the latest traffic on Forever Classic, GNFM 107.7.
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12: From the Capital Radio Newsroom, good morning. I'm Tia Priest-Willamott. A surfer has died after getting into trouble in the water on the state's south coast. Two surfers were spotted in distress at Jervis Bay, with police, marine rescue and the Navy helping get them to shore. A 43-year-old was pulled from the water but could not be revived, while a 38-year-old was checked over by paramedics. The Albanese government will today introduce its controversial tax reforms into Parliament. Michael Packie reports.
13: Labor used its recent budget to announce plans to scrap the 50% capital gains tax discount and link the measure to inflation. negative gearing deductions will be restricted to people investing in newly built homes. With the money saved, workers would get an ongoing $250 tax offset and an instant $1,000 deduction on expenses. While there will be initial debate on the legislation, the government admits the bill is likely to change as it continues to consult various industries who are opposed to the overhaul as it stands.
12: The US president says he's not yet satisfied with the terms of a deal being negotiated with Iran. In recent days, there had been hope the sides were close to locking in an agreement to move towards a more permanent end to the conflict in the Middle East. Donald Trump has again warned he is willing to resume strikes if a deal can't be reached. Doctors and pharmacists are confident the expansion of a nasal flu vaccine for children will mean more people get protected. Anyone aged 2 to 17 can now use the needle-free alternative. Authorities have spent 3 months planning for this flu season after a longer and more severe strain in the Northern Hemisphere. Pharmacy Guild of Australia President Mario Barone says it's important to reduce barriers to people getting protected.
8: Getting vaccinated not only protects you, but it also protects your younger brother or sister or your grandmother or your grandfather, and that is really important for the immunity of society.
12: And there's been a miracle rescue in Laos with five villagers found alive after being trapped in a flooded cave for more than a week. The men had been missing after entering the cave to fossick for gold when they got stranded by rising water due to rain. New South Wales has pulled off the greatest comeback in State of Origin history. Queensland led 20-0 midway through the first half and held a 14-point lead at the break, but the momentum shifted when Kalyn Ponga was sent off with 23 minutes remaining for a shoulder charge. The Blues' comeback complete when James Tedesco plucked a ball out of the sky in the dying stages.
14: Up high they go. Who's got it? New South Wales. James Tedesco's got it. He's going to win the game for the Blues. King Teddy's got it. He scored the try in a victory they'll never ever forget.
12: That call on the continuous call team. Kalyn Ponga has only been fined for the hit, escaping suspension. And that's the latest news update from the Capital Radio newsroom. I'm Tia Priest-Willamott.
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15: The cheapest unleaded 91 in Goulburn is at the Metro on Braidwood Road, which is going for $1.72 a litre. Cheapest diesel is at the Metro Petroleum on Braidwood Road, selling at $2.04 a litre.
1: GNFM Goulburn local weather. 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
0: Showers in the top of 17 today, partly cloudy and 18 tomorrow, Saturday partly cloudy 13, and Sunday cloudy and 11. Goulburn at top of 17 today, currently 11. Crookwell at top of 15, currently 11. Canberra expecting 20 at the moment on 10 degrees.
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0: Forever Classic, DNFN, the local breakfast show with Craig Pritchard. Thanks to the Bolo Pokerback tonight from 6:30 and Simply Red there doing the right thing. It's 21 to 7. Time to check out the morning queue for this morning, and Kylie Minogue is turning 58 years old today. To celebrate, we're taking a look at her favourite songs as voted by you. And Jodie has gone for Better the Devil You Know as her favourite. Leanne's gone for Locomotion. Everybody's doing a brand new dance now. Come on, Michelle's gone for Can't Get You Out of My Head. And Robin's gone for I Should Be So Lucky. So many great songs throughout her career. I never thought that she'd end up with, over 50 hits in her career. And when it first started, it was like, oh, yeah, she'll have a couple of songs with Stock Aitken and Waterman and she'll just disappear. But she didn't. She was a true survivor, left them and became even bigger, and well done to her. And a big happier 58th birthday to Kylie Minogue, who's done extremely well over the years, as you'll find out if you check out the Netflix documentary that's just come out. It's 19 to 7, Forever Classic, DNFN.
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0: Forever Classic, Dean and Athan, the local breakfast show with Craig Pritchard. Thanks to the Bolo and the Lunch Special back from 11:30 with a selected menu. Shania Twain, A Man, I Feel Like a Woman. It's 15 to 7. Well, it's been another hectic day in US politics as tensions from the Iran war spill into domestic battles. The biggest headline, Joe Biden is suing the Trump administration, arguing the DOJ is preparing to release private audio recordings of conversations with his biographer and an invasion of privacy, according to his lawyers. Trump fired back, calling Biden a crooked politician. he can't really talk, can he? Meanwhile, the Heritage Foundation, a major pro-Trump think tank, is suing the DOJ to force the release of those recordings. Elsewhere, the New York Post, usually friendly to Trump, published a blistering editorial saying the president needs a reset and that recent decisions, including a settlement that could allow January 6 rioters to access taxpayer funded payouts, looked absolutely terrible on him. And, not many people are giving Trump much confidence of the way he's running the country at the moment. If you can call it running the country, he's more or less, bringing it down to the ground, really, isn't he? Forever Classic, DNFM.
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0: Forever Classic, DNFM, it's 10 to 7, showers and 17 today. Tomorrow, partly cloudy, 18. Saturday, partly cloudy, 13. And Sunday, cloudy and 11. Goulburn on top of 17 today, currently 11. Crookwell on top of 15, currently 11. And Canberra expecting 20 at the moment on 10 degrees. It's 10 to 7, Forever Classic, DNFM.

0: Forever Classic, DNFM, the local breakfast show with Craig Pritchard. 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
2: Brisbane Grove roadworks beginning for the day, bringing the speed down to 40k's on Braidwood Road, seeing single lane closures with stop-slow conditions in place. Tarrinaville roadworks also starting on Currawang Road with a reduced speed drive to conditions, and travelling from Goulburn to Tarago via Braidwood Road, no delays at 28 minutes. Looking for a great deal? 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I'm Caitlin with the latest traffic on Forever Classic, GNFM 107.7.
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4: From the Capital Radio Newsroom, good morning. I'm Tia Priest-Willamott. The federal government will invest almost $40 million into so-called kit of parts construction systems. This is where standardised building components are manufactured off-site and then assembled on a property. Labor claims this will accelerate construction times. Housing Minister Claire O'Neill says the system will help boost supply and bring down property prices.
5: If we want housing to be more affordable in Australia, we need to find smarter ways to build more homes. Today's announcement is about backing new building materials so we can speed up construction and lower cost.
4: A report is raising concerns about how the defence budget is being managed. Australian Strategic Policy Institute analysis has found most defence funding is not yet approved or allocated to a time frame, warning next year's defence budget has shrunk in real terms. Spokesperson Mike Hughes says more work is needed to equip the armed forces for modern warfare.
6: The ADF needs to be ready to fight with what it has, not with what's going to be delivered in 10 years' time. And therefore, that underinvestment we're looking at next year in sustainment is a deep concern for us. You know, precisely at a time when we need to be sustaining and ensuring the ADF is prepared to fight with what it has.
4: Donald Trump has declared he's not satisfied yet with the terms of a deal being negotiated with Iran. The US president says Iran wants very much to make a deal to end the war, but so far they haven't got there as the US is not satisfied with it.
7: We will be either that or we'll have to just finish the job. But their Navy is gone, as I've said 1,000 times. Their Navy is gone. Their Air Force is gone. Everything's gone, and they're negotiating on fumes. But we'll see what happens. Maybe we have to go back and finish it. Maybe we don't.
4: And the National Anti-Corruption Watchdog has been asked to examine whether details about Ben Robert Smith's arrest were leaked to the media in advance. Some journalists were present at Sydney Airport when the Victoria Cross recipient was taken into custody. The Office of the Special Investigator says they're now taking steps to determine how the media knew about the arrest. The Blues have gone 1-0 up over the Maroons after winning Origin 1 22-20 at Accor Stadium. The New South Wales comeback began when Queensland fullback Kalyn Ponga was controversially sent off with 23 minutes remaining. Blues great Mark Geyer among those disagreeing with Ashley Klein's decision, telling the continuous call team it feels like a hollow victory.
8: I'm heartbroken for them, like the effort that they put in. You know, they played with so much heart in that last 23 minutes and New South Wales did a great job. They had to chase the points down and they got them.
4: Ponga has since been charged but won't be suspended, instead receiving a fine for a grade 2 shoulder charge. And Tanasi Kokkinakis' horrific injury record has reared its head once again. He's retired hurt while

0: locked at one set all against Pablo Carreño Busta in the second round of the French Open. And that's the latest news update from the Capital Radio newsroom. I'm Tia Priest-Willamott.
1: Continuing with GNFM local news, thanks to John Douglas, Priceline Pharmacy. I'm Caitlin Lewis. The Upper Lachlan Shire Council met last week for its May ordinary meeting with plenty on the agenda. Council Mayor Paul Culhane told GNFM a local farmer got up to speak about renewable energy infrastructure in the region.
2: We actually had a public forum as well. We had a local farmer, John Hogan, who is part of the a local group against wind farms, who wanted to present to council and point out potential liabilities that councillors might face with respect to state genuine development. So we listened to that presentation and then...
1: A woman has escaped serious injury after the car she was driving crashed outside the Goulburn police station on Tuesday evening. Police told the Goulburn Post a 67-year-old woman in a blue Mazda CX-9 was driving north on Sloane Street when she failed to negotiate the roundabout at the Clifford Street intersection, driving into a power pole and a person's parked vehicle. The Post reports the woman wasn't injured but was taken to Goulburn Base Hospital for assessment. Mulwarrie High School is putting on a production of Grease at the Goulburn Performing Arts Centre this weekend, putting their spin on the famous film. There will be one show on Friday night and two on Saturday. More information can be found on the GPAC website. And Goulburn locals will now have more access to a free nasal spray flu vaccine after the program was expanded by the state government. As part of the expansion, the government is supporting participating community pharmacies to deliver the program, helping to improve access for families across New South Wales following the worst flu season on record. So far this year, influenza cases have been low in the state, but they're expected to climb as the weather gets colder. Checking sport in the Tully Park results from last weekend, Mac Fife and Andrew Balabka totaled 70 for the Stableford Multiplier on Sunday to just pip Mick Gray and Kerry Bensley on 67. In the rundown were the teams of Simon Zhang and Eddie Civil, Tom James and Tony McLaughlin, Ray Turner and John Smith and Eddie Hawkins and Jeff Knight. Mick Gray won the Mitre 10 jackpot hole as well as taking the seventh nearest the pin. Tony McLaughlin and Glenn Baxter won the other nearest the pins. That's the latest GNFM local news. If you have a local news lead, go to gnfm.com.au and click local news. I'm Caitlin Lewis.
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1: The cheapest unleaded 91 in Goulburn is at the Metro on Braidwood Road, which is going for $1.72 a litre. Cheapest diesel is at the Metro Petroleum on Braidwood Road, selling at $2.04 a litre.
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4: Showers in 17 today, tomorrow partly cloudy 18, Saturday partly cloudy 13, and Sunday cloudy and 11. Goulburn atop of 17 today, currently 11. Crookwell atop of 15, currently 11. And Canberra expecting 20, currently 10. 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

Forever Classic, DNFN, the local breakfast show with Craig Pritchard. Thanks to the Bolo. And tonight from 5.30, it's free entree from a selected menu with any main meal purchase, which is definitely a great value. All right, it is time to check out the morning queue for this morning, and it's Kylie Minogue's 58th birthday today, and I want your favourite Kylie Minogue songs. Lisa's gone for Locomotion, Where It All Began. Everybody's

And Tony's gone for higher. What's your favourite Kylie Minogue song over the years? 58 today. Well done, Kylie. Call me 4822 1368 or go to our GNFM Facebook page if you've got your favourite Kylie song to share with us. 11 past 7, Forever Classic, GNFM.

0: Nova Classic, Deanna Than, the local breakfast show with Craig Pritchard. Thanks to the Bolo, ABC and the Look of Love. It's 7:15. Hey, NASA has officially revealed its $20 billion plan to build a permanent moon base at the lunar South Pole before the end of Donald Trump's term. The mission unfolds in three phases, with phase one already underway. Now, phase one is now until 2029. NASA will run 25 launches and 21 landings, sending 4 metric tons of cargo to the lunar surface to test survival technologies and scout landing zones. Contracts worth hundreds of millions of dollars have been awarded to companies including Blue Origin. Now, phase two will be 2029 to 2032. NASA will begin installing permanent infrastructure, including a power grid, and laying the groundwork for long-term habitation. And phase three, 2032 plus, the goal is to sustain human presence with routine crew rotating and continuous surface operations, essentially declaring we're permanently here. But should we be? I mean, should we really be mucking around with the moon? If we do things on the moon like we have here on Earth, are we going to end up ruining the Earth? Because, if the moon slightly goes out of jilter and out of place with the sun, that could mean big things. And, of course, us, stupidly enough, will go ahead and do it and find out the consequences later. Forever Classic, DNFM at 7:16.
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0: Further classic GNFM, it's 21 past 7, showers and 17 today. Tomorrow, partly cloudy, 18. Saturday, partly cloudy, 13. And Sunday, cloudy and 11. Goulburn on top of 17 today, currently 11. Crookwell on top of 15, currently 11. Canberra expecting 20. At the moment, on 10 degrees. 21 past 7, forever classic, GNFM.

0: Forever Classic DNFN, the local breakfast show. Thanks to the Bolo, great live entertainment with Jamie Adjus tomorrow night. And on Saturday night, it's Errol from 8 o'clock in the main lounge. Hey, Kylie's not the only one having a birthday today. Volkswagen is as well. It was founded on this day in 1937. The manufacturer, whose name means people's car in German, is one of the world's biggest and produced classic cars like the VW Golf and the VW Beetle. Now, Volkswagen was established in 1937 by the Nazi Party's German Labour Front, and most people in Germany at that time couldn't afford anything rather elaborate rather than a motorcycle, and Germans, only 1 out of 50 owned a car. So seeking a potential new market, some car makers began independent people's car projects, and Volkswagen was one of them, as well as Mercedes, BMW, and also Hanemag. So most of those have all continued on to this day and been quite successful. Of course, these days, Volkswagen isn't owned by Germany anymore. A Chinese company actually bought it out last year, which is, a bit depressing for German and Volkswagen fans. But Volkswagen still goes and still in strong demand. In fact, it even has its own electric vehicles these days. So happy birthday, Volkswagen, turning 89 today.
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2: Your run on Hume Street towards the Hume Highway this morning is all clear, no delays there. Goulburn to Queanbeyan via Federal Highway and Sutton Road, looking at a 1 hour and 6 minute travel time. Goulburn to Mossvale via the Hume Highway and Illawarra Highway, all clear at 50 minutes. Did you know this big freeze? 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I'm Caitlin with the latest traffic on Forever Classic GNFM 107.7.
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13: From the Capital Radio Newsroom, good morning. I'm Tia Priest-Willamott. The federal government will invest almost $40 million into so-called kit of parts construction systems. This is where standardised building components are manufactured off-site and then assembled on a property. Labor claims this will accelerate construction times. Housing Minister Claire O'Neill says the system will help boost supply and bring down property prices.
14: If we want housing to be more affordable in Australia, we need to find smarter ways to build more homes. Today's announcement is about backing new building materials so we can speed up construction and lower costs.
13: A report is raising concerns about how the defence budget is being managed. Australian Strategic Policy Institute analysis has found most defence funding is not yet approved or allocated to a time frame, warning next year's defence budget has shrunk in real terms. Spokesperson Mike Hughes says more work is needed to equip the armed forces for modern warfare.
15: The ADF needs to be ready to fight with what it has, not with what's going to be delivered in 10 years' time. And therefore, that underinvestment we're looking at next year in sustainment is a deep concern for us. You know, precisely at a time when we need to be sustaining and ensuring the ADF is prepared to fight with what it has.
13: Donald Trump has declared he's not satisfied yet with the terms of a deal being negotiated with Iran. The US president says Iran wants very much to make a deal to end the war, but so far they haven't got there as the US is not satisfied with it.
16: We will be either that or we'll have to just finish the job. But their Navy is gone, as I've said 1,000 times. Their Navy is gone. Their Air Force is gone. Everything's gone, and they're negotiating on fumes. But we'll see what happens. Maybe we have to go back and finish it. Maybe we don't.
13: And the National Anti-Corruption Watchdog has been asked to examine whether details about Ben Robert Smith's arrest were leaked to the media in advance. Some journalists were present at Sydney Airport when the Victoria Cross recipient was taken into custody. The Office of the Special Investigator says they're now taking steps to determine how the media knew about the arrest. The Blues have gone 1-0 up over the Maroons after winning Origin 1 22-20 at Accor Stadium. The New South Wales comeback began when Queensland fullback Kalyn Ponga was controversially sent off with 23 minutes remaining. Blues great Mark Geyer among those disagreeing with Ashley Klein's decision, telling the Continuous Call team it feels like a hollow victory.
17: I'm heartbroken for them, like the effort that they put in. You know, they played with so much heart in that last 23 minutes and New South Wales did a great job. They had to chase the points down and they got them.
13: Ponga has since been charged but won't be suspended, instead receiving a fine for a grade 2 shoulder charge. And Tanasi Kokkinakis' horrific injury record has reared its head once again. He's retired hurt while locked at one set all against Pablo Carreño Busta in the second round of the French Open. And that's the latest news update from the Capital Radio Newsroom. I'm Tia Priest-Willamott.
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18: The cheapest unleaded 91 in Goulburn is at the Metro on Braidwood Road, which is going for $1.72 a litre. Cheapest diesel is at the Metro Petroleum on Braidwood Road, selling at $2.04 a litre.
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0: Showers in the top of 17 today. Tomorrow, partly cloudy 18. Saturday, partly cloudy 13. And Sunday, cloudy 11. Goulburn on top of 17 today, currently 11. Crookwell on top of 15, currently 11. And Canberra expecting 20 at the moment on 10 degrees.
1: 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Thanks to the Goulburn Bowling Club, the local breakfast show with Craig Bridges.

Forever Classic, DNFM 107.7, the local breakfast show with Craig Pritchard. Thanks to the Bolo, and if you're heading there tonight, the courtesy bus is running between 5 and 9, and you can call 4824 6800 to organise a pickup. All right, we're celebrating Kylie Minogue's birthday with the Morning Cue this morning, and I want to hear your favourite Kylie song. And Linda's given me Step Back in Time. Trent's gone for Put Yourself in My Place. Gazza Loves Did It Again. And Melissa's gone for Confide in Me. Kylie Minogue, she's turning 58 years old today, and she's celebrating with the release of a brand new documentary about her life, and it goes way back to when she was a little kid right up until now, and all the ups and downs that she's been through throughout the years. But she's had certainly a fantastic career, success-wise.

0: Forever Classic, DNFM 107.7, the local breakfast show with Craig Pritchard. Thanks to the Bolo, Dave Dobbin on herbs and Slice of Heaven. It's 16 to 8. And apparently in America, everyone's trying to get their slice of heaven. The viral US dessert trend has left Aussies completely baffled, with that many pointing out that the craze is actually something we've been making for decades. A bizarre baking obsession has blown up in New York and across social media, showcasing the highly coveted dot cake, a very simple dessert that everyone is suddenly desperate to get their hands on. And originating from New York's Butterfield Market, the $15.50 treat is essentially a single serving slice of vanilla cake into a plastic cup, topped with icing and coated in tiny rainbow sprinkles, also called hundreds and thousands in Australia. So why has this gone viral, you might wonder? Well, no one really knows, except for the fact that people love to get amongst the hype, and for some reason joining a massive queue seems to be a great way to spend a day. Luckily here in Australia, we can just go down to the supermarket and get what we call a cupcake with icing and those dots on top, and for about the fifth of the price. It's unbelievable what they do in America, but then again, I suppose everything's so much dearer there these days. But good old simple cupcake, and everyone's going for it all these years later. Forever Classic, GNFM.
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0: Forever Classic DNFM, it's 11 to 8. Showers and 17 today. Tomorrow, partly cloudy, 18. Saturday, partly cloudy, 13. And Sunday, cloudy and 11. Goulburn on top of 17 today, currently 11. Crookwell on top of 15, currently 11. In Canberra, expecting 20. At the moment, also on 11 degrees. 10 to 8, Forever Classic DNFM. Forever.

0: thanks to Carpal One Goulburn for the 28th of May. And it's a big happy birthday to Kenny Staines. Lots of love from Margaret, Julie, Leanne, Fiona, and all your family and friends. And I hope you have a great day. And you're now in the draw for $25 that we'll give away tomorrow morning. All thanks to Carpal One Goulburn. If you'd like to get in the birthday book, just call us during office hours, 4821 3377.
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2: In Brisbane Grove, seeing some delays due to roadworks bringing the speed down to 40k's on Braidwood Road. Seeing lane closures in place with stop slow conditions as well. Tarrinaville, roadworks on Currawang Road with a reduced speed drive to conditions. And in Maroolan, seeing delays each way on the Hume Highway with a reduced 80k limit for works. Fantastic Furniture's biggest end of financial year sale is on now. 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
9: From the Capital Radio Newsroom, good morning, I'm Tia Priest-Willamott. The federal government is preparing to introduce its tax reforms into Parliament despite growing backlash. The legislation will rein in the capital gains tax discount and restrict negative gearing deductions to newly built homes. Embedded in the bill will be a $250 tax offset and an instant $1,000 deduction on work expenses. Chamber of Commerce and Industry Chief Executive Andrew McKellar says the legislation is poorly designed.
10: We really do urge the opposition and the crossbench senators insist on an inquiry into this, make the government come and justify the changes that it's seeking to make, because I really don't think they've explained them clearly to the public.
9: Local workers and businesses could soon be given priority when applying for state government contracts. Legislation to put local jobs and skills at the centre of the tender process is being introduced into New South Wales Parliament today. Domestic Manufacturing Minister Courtney Hosos says these contracts should not be siphoned offshore.
11: We know it's even more important at a time of current global uncertainty. It's backed by unions, by business and by industry, and they understand why this is so important to spend more money here supporting local jobs and local businesses.
9: The Department of Home Affairs is reviewing a request to allow the last remaining woman and child with links to Islamic State to leave Syria. Medical records show the woman's 9-year-old daughter has shrapnel permanently lodged in 3 parts of her body, which has led to development complications. And a miracle in Laos as divers found 5 men alive after they'd been missing for more than a week. The men had been missing since entering the caves in search of gold before getting stranded due to falling rain. 2 men remain missing, though, and efforts to get the men out of the cave are ongoing. A huge upset at the French Tennis Open, with women's second seed Elena Rybakina knocked out in the second round. On the men's side, James Duckworth has bowed out in 4 sets. The Blues aren't letting the controversial send-off call take the shine off their historic comeback win in the State of Origin series opener. New South Wales seized the momentum after Kalyn Ponga was sent up the tunnel. James Tedesco scored with less than 2 minutes left to secure a 22-20 win and a 1-0 series lead. Speaking with the Continuous Call team, teammate Casey McLean, full of praise for Tedesco.
12: Third most capped Blue in history, so, you know, special reps to him. And, you know, I was lucky enough to front row seats to that catch. So, you know, just seeing that in the flesh there, it's kind of so special.
9: Both Canberra Raiders

0: managed to make it over the line for the Blues. Hudson Young and Ethan Strange crossed the try line, helping the Blues to the narrow victory. Young spoke post-match, telling Channel 9 that he was proud of the Origin debutant, saying that he stepped up to the occasion. And that's the latest news update from the Capital Radio Newsroom. I'm Tia Priest-Willamott.
1: Continuing with GNFM local news, thanks to John Douglas, Priceline Pharmacy. I'm Caitlin Lewis. The Upper Lachlan Shire Mayor will be heading to Sydney next week for the annual Canberra Region Joint Organisation meeting. Paul Culhane told GNFM they'll try to pack in as much as they can to benefit the region.
2: Try to schedule as many meetings as we can with state members of parliament to discuss issues that affect our area. We've already got quite a few people lined up, and with the state election coming up next year, it's really important that people remember who Upper Lachlan is, and we want to keep banging on about the issues we have here, and particularly about our community getting a fair deal out of renewable energy projects.
1: A Moss Vale court has ordered a property developer from the Whinger-Carrabee Shire to limit contact with the council's mayor and general manager. Theo Onesforu pleaded not guilty to willful obstruction, refusal to comply with police direction, and placing a protest sign inside council's building. He was also handed two interim AVOs, which came after extensive correspondence between Mr. Onesforu and the council, including repeated complaints about development assessment processes and criticism of senior staff. The matter returns to court in November. And Goulburn locals doing a household clean-out are being encouraged to donate their items to Council's reuse shop. Council says the shop is in need of high-quality items, including clothing, kids' toys, bric-a-brac and smaller household items. Anyone after more information can contact Council's waste info line on 02 4823 4417. Checking sport now, the Goulburn City Bulldogs overcame a one-player deficit to beat the Woden Valley Rams in Canberra 28-18 last weekend. The away side had to make do with one less player after forward Memphis Hennessy hit Rams number 7 Owen McCaughan. McCaughan got back on his feet and the game went on as normal. And two former Raiders have been inducted into the club's Hall of Fame at a ceremony in the nation's capital last week. Raider number 6 Jay Hoffman and Raider 211 Alan Tung have joined an elite group of legendary rugby league players. That's the latest GNFM local news. If you have a local news lead, go to gnfm.com.au and click local news. I'm Caitlin Lewis.
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1: The cheapest unleaded 91 in Goulburn is at the Metro on Braidwood Road, which is going for $1.72 a litre. Cheapest diesel is at the Metro Petroleum on Braidwood Road, selling at $2.04 a litre.
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4: Showers on the top of 17 today. Tomorrow, partly cloudy 18. Saturday, partly cloudy 13. And Sunday, cloudy and 11. Goulburn on top of 17 today, currently 11. Crookwell on top of 15, currently 11. And Canberra expecting 20 at the moment on 10 degrees.
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2: It's 10 past 8. 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Now, Gillian Anderson is the one that's been worked out so far. 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
2: 14 past eight. We've got $450 up for grabs this morning. Who have I got here?
3: Emily,
2: how are you this morning?
3: Good, how are you?
2: I'm really good. All right, let's have a listen to those voices again.
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2: All right, we've worked out one still so far, which was Gillian Anderson. Now, one's controversial, one's an action star. What do you reckon?
3: Jonah Hill?
2: No.
3: Val Kilmer?
2: No.
3: Mr. T?
2: Mr. T. The 18 Days. Used to love that show.
3: Jeremy Renner?
2: No.
3: Kobe Smulders? Justin Bieber.
2: No, he's not there either. Okay. Some good names, but unfortunately not the ones we need. But thanks for trying.
3: Thank you.
2: All right, see ya.
3: Bye.
2: We've still got $450 up for grabs, and we've still got five voices. And what are we? Okay, yeah, we've got time for one more. Good morning.
5: Hello.
2: G'day, how are you?
5: Oh, not too bad.
2: No, that's good. All right. Who do you think those voices might be? We've got five of them.
5: I've got one.
2: You've only got one? Okay.
5: Yeah.
2: Who are you going to give me?
5: I'm pretty sure it's that Chewbacca.
2: No, it's not. No, not him. You thought it was. Back to the drawing board you go. So you said you only had the one?
5: Yeah, that's it.
2: All right, no worries.
5: Good on you.
2: You might be able to try tomorrow again. Have another think.
5: No worries.
2: See you later. Bye.
5: Bye.
2: All right, we'll be back with Banksy after midday around 20 past 12 and your cue to call on 4822 1368. 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
13: And Goulburn.
2: Through the classic DNFM, 21 past 8, showers and 17 today. Tomorrow, partly cloudy, 18. Saturday, partly cloudy, 13. Sunday, cloudy and 11. Goulburn on top of 17 today, currently 12. Crookwell on top of 15, currently 12. And Canberra expecting 20 at the moment on 11 degrees. 21 past 8, Forever Classic, DNFM.
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0: Forever Classic, Dear Nathan, the local breakfast show with Craig Pritchard. Thanks to the Bolos, Sir Elton John and Part-Time Love. It's 27 past 8. Coming up after 8.30, we'll find out what Chris Hemsworth's unexpected first job was, as it's just been exposed. And we'll open up the Days of the Year calendar. Forever Classic, Dear Nathan.
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2: In Goulburn, Braidwood Road is seeing heavy delays both ways past Goulburn Racing Club near Bungonia Road. Auburn Street moving through the city centre, all clear. Seeing congestion in all directions at the Union Street and Sydney Road intersection, but nothing too major. And travelling from Goulburn to Eagle Hall via Federal Highway, all clear at about 50 minutes. 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I'm Caitlin with the latest traffic on Forever Classic, GNFM 107.7.
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9: From the Capital Radio Newsroom, good morning. I'm Tia Priest-Willamott. The federal government is preparing to introduce its tax reforms into Parliament despite growing backlash. The legislation will rein in the capital gains tax discount and restrict negative gearing deductions to newly built homes. Embedded in the bill will be a $250 tax offset and an instant $1,000 deduction on work expenses. Chamber of Commerce and Industry Chief Executive Andrew McKellar says the legislation is poorly designed.
10: We really do urge the opposition and the crossbench senators insist on an inquiry into this, make the government come and justify the changes that it's seeking to make, because I really don't think they've explained them clearly to the public.
9: Local workers and businesses could soon be given priority when applying for state government contracts. Legislation to put local jobs and skills at the centre of the tender process is being introduced into New South Wales Parliament today. Domestic Manufacturing Minister Courtney Hosos says these contracts should not be siphoned offshore.
5: We know it's even more important at a time of current global uncertainty. It's backed by unions, by business and by industry, and they understand why this is so important to spend more money here supporting local jobs and local businesses.
9: The Department of Home Affairs is reviewing a request to allow the last remaining woman and child with links to Islamic State to leave Syria. Medical records show the woman's 9-year-old daughter has shrapnel permanently lodged in 3 parts of her body, which has led to development complications. And a miracle in Laos as divers found 5 men alive after they had been missing for more than a week. The men had been missing since entering the caves in search of gold before getting stranded due to falling rain. 2 men remain missing, though, and efforts to get the men out of the cave are ongoing. A huge upset at the French Tennis Open, with women's second seed Elena Rybakina knocked out in the second round. On the men's side, James Duckworth has bowed out in 4 sets. The Blues aren't letting the controversial send-off call take the shine off their historic comeback win in the State of Origin series opener. New South Wales seized the momentum after Kalyn Ponga was sent up the tunnel. James Tedesco scored with less than 2 minutes left to secure a 22-20 win and a 1-0 series lead. Speaking with the continuous call team, teammate Casey McLean, full of praise for Tedesco.
11: Third most capped Blue in history, so, you know, special reps to him. And, you know, I was lucky enough to front row seats to that catch. So, you know, just seeing that in the flesh there, it's kind of so special.
9: Both Canberra Raiders managed to make it over the line for the Blues. Hudson Young and Ethan Strange crossed the try line, helping the Blues to the narrow victory. Young spoke post-match, telling Channel 9 that he was proud of the Origin debutant, saying that he stepped up to the occasion. And that's the latest news update from the Capital Radio newsroom. I'm Tia Priest-Willamott.
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12: The cheapest unleaded 91 in Goulburn is at the Metro on Braidwood Road, which is going for $1.72 a litre. Cheapest diesel is at the Metro Petroleum on Braidwood Road, selling at $2.04 a litre.
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0: 2017 today, tomorrow partly cloudy 18, Saturday partly cloudy 13, and Sunday cloudy and 11. Goulburn on top of 17 today, currently 12. Crookwell on top of 15, currently 12. And Canberra expecting 20 at the moment on 12 degrees.
1: 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Now, thanks to the Goulburn Bowling Club, the local breakfast show with Craig Pritchard.

Forever Classic, DNFM, the local breakfast show with Craig Pritchard. Thanks to the Bolo. And don't forget, 11:30, the lunch special is back and you can, pick from a selected menu. David Bowie there and China Girl. It's 21 to 9. Well, these Australian celebrities may have made it big in Hollywood, but they all started out like any other job hunters, working everyday jobs before becoming famous actors. Now, from Chris Hemsworth and Margot Robbie to Eric Banner and Cate Blanchett, these local superstars started out small, developing skills that would help them in their chosen careers. And whilst a few may have gone directly into acting, many others worked jobs far removed from the arts industry. These roles help them learn how to communicate with others and work in different environments and develop a strong work ethic. Now, Leah Lambert, career coach at Relaunch Me, says first-time casual jobs help people learn what they like or don't like. And are you ready to hear what Chris Hemsworth did? Well, years before he took on one of the most famous roles as Thor in the Marvel movie franchise, Hemsworth used to repair and clean breast pumps for pharmacies. His first job was with a white goods company that supplied these products, but he'd also worked in construction and landscaping, as well as a cattle station, more physical than his first job. And Hemsworth's early jobs helped him learn how to work alone and as part of a team. I'm sure it did. Margot Robbie, the Barbie star, did a variety of casual jobs before her big acting break, and initially working at Subway in Queensland during her teens. She also worked in kitchens behind the bar and restaurants and spent 2 years working in retail. Just imagine, some person would have gone to Subway one time and taken an order from her, not realising that it was the future Barbie on the big screen. Nicole Kidman, alongside her acting career, she trained as a remedial massage therapist to support her mum through her breast cancer treatment, and skills that she still actually uses today. In fact, I heard she's getting right back into that. Hugh Jackman, before pursuing acting, he worked as a clown and taught physical education in England. Wow. Rebel Wilson, whilst working towards an acting career and being a bit of a clown herself with her day job, she took on jobs as a junior dog handler and a cinema worker. And Cate Blanchett, well, her first job included aged care work and behind-the-scenes theatre roles as an extra, stagehand and makeup assistant. So there you go, before they were stars. Oh, one more. Eric Banner, now he worked as a bartender at Melbourne's Castle Hotel whilst building his stand-up comedy career. The job kept him sharp, taught him to work with a crowd and help pay the bills whilst he developed his craft. And he always just wanted to be a stand-up comedian, had no idea that one day he'd be a Hollywood superstar, but he's been lucky enough to be over the years. There you go. 18 to 9 up next. We'll open up the Days of the Year calendar, Forever Classic, GNFM.

0: The classic DNFM 107.7, the local breakfast show with Craig Pritchard. Thanks to the Bolo. And if you want the courtesy bus, it's available tonight between 5 and 9pm. Call 4824 6800 to organise a pickup. All right, it's time to open up the Days of the Year calendar for the 28th of May. And today is Amnesty International Day, a very important day. National Brisket Day, World Hunger Day, World Passion Fruit Martini Day, yummo. It's also National Hamburger Day. So, well, you know what's happening for lunch? A nice big hamburger. We've got plenty of great places in town to have one. First Republic Day in Armenia. Republic Day in Azerbaijan. Slugs return from Capistrano Day. Okay. It's the Thales Day. National Multiple Births Awareness Day. And National Beef Burger Day as well. And, of course, it's also the Hamburger Day. So, well, whatever kind of burger you want, you're able to eat it, knowing that it is National Burger Day and you're doing the right thing by helping people recognise it. Burgers sometimes can be a whole lot of fun. They certainly can, and very yummy. 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
0: Forever Classic, DNFM, it's 10 to 9, showers and 17 today. Tomorrow, partly cloudy, 18. Saturday, partly cloudy, 13. And Sunday, cloudy and 11. Goulburn on top of 17 today, currently 12. Crookwell on top of 15, currently 12. And Canberra expecting 20 at the moment on 12 degrees. Forever Classic, DNFM.

0: 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Thanks to the Bolo, Whitney Houston, and How Will I Know. It's 4 to 9, coming up after 9 o'clock, a 30-minute music marathon to kickstart your workday, and we'll check out some Hugh and Lee from there. And One Hit Wonders, Katrina on the Waves. It's all part of a 30-minute music marathon to kickstart your workday, and it's happening straight after 9. Forever Classic, DNFM.
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2: In Goulburn, Braidwood Road, seeing very heavy delays both ways past Goulburn Racing Club near Bungonia Road, Taranaville Roadworks on Carawane Road. In Goulburn, Clinton Street closed for works at Deakin Street, and travelling from Goulburn to Yass via the Hume Highway, no delays with a 1 hour travel time. 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I'm Caitlin with the latest traffic on Forever Classic, GNFM 107.7.
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4: From the Capital Radio Newsroom, good morning. I'm Tia Priest-Willamott. The Albanese government will today introduce its controversial tax reforms into Parliament. Michael Packie reports.
5: Labor used its recent budget to announce plans to scrap the 50% capital gains tax discount and link the measure to inflation. Negative gearing deductions will be restricted to people investing in newly built homes. With the money saved, workers would get an ongoing $250 tax offset and an instant $1,000 deduction on expenses. While there will be initial debate on the legislation, the government admits the bill is likely to change as it continues to consult various industries who are opposed to the overhaul as it stands.
4: Experts are hoping flu vaccination rates among children will surge by a third thanks to access to a new needle-free vaccine. Almost 30% of Australian parents surveyed in the National Child Health Poll report a fear of needles being the key barrier to getting their child vaccinated. Dr. Anthea Rhodes says the free flu mist intranasal vaccine is the key to boosting vaccination rates.
6: At least a third of parents say this is going to make a difference for them. And that is usually the same group who've said fear of needles is one of the big barriers to actually getting the vaccine done for their child.
4: Donald Trump says he's willing to resume military action against Iran if certain terms to reach a peace deal are not met. The US president telling reporters at a cabinet meeting he is still not satisfied with Tehran's latest offer. Iranian state media reports a draft peace deal has been reached, but the White House is denying the claims. And Safe Work has issued reality TV show Married at First Sight with three improvement notices over alleged safety breaches. The Herald reports several participants and a viewer at home raised allegations about non-consensual touching and privacy issues. Nine Entertainment says it has cooperated with Safe Work's inquiries and will keep doing so as required. New South Wales is just one win away from reclaiming the State of Origin Shield after an incredible comeback to win Game 1 at 22-20. Kalyn Ponga's controversial send-off with 23 minutes remaining sparked an all-out assault from the Blues at Accor Stadium, capped off with the winning try from James Tedesco. And in the AFL, former Sydney Swans coach John Longmire doesn't believe Essendon's hiring process for the next coach has been compromised yet. It comes amid a groundswell of public support for James Hurd to return after the Bombers' great put his hat in the ring for the role. Longmire telling Fox Footy people shouldn't jump to conclusions.
7: I think that's probably a bit of a strong word if it's a compromised process. You don't know what the process is. Yeah. We're sort of sitting here making judgment on it based upon what Hurdy said. So I think, as always, we just need to, rather than skip ahead of it, let's just see how it plays out.
4: And that's the latest news update from the Capital Radio Newsroom. I'm Tia Priest-Willamott.
8: Continuing with GNFM local news, thanks to John Douglas, Priceline Pharmacy. I'm Caitlin Lewis. Police had to block off parts of Sloane Street on Tuesday night after a woman got into a collision outside the police station. According to the Goulburn Post, police say the 67-year-old woman

0: in a blue Mazda CX-9 was driving north on Sloane Street when she failed to negotiate the roundabout at the Clifford Street intersection, driving into a power pole and a person's parked vehicle. The woman wasn't injured but was taken to Goulburn Base Hospital for assessment. A local group has held a community meeting to discuss the proposed Limerick wind farm 10 kilometres north of Crookwall. The project appears to be in the early stages of development, with wind monitoring and community engagement starting last year. Upper Lachlan Shire Council Mayor Paul Culhane told GNFM the group is actively trying to make sure the proposal doesn't get off the ground.
1: They held a public meeting at the Crookwall Memorial Hall on Saturday afternoon, where a number of qualified acoustic scientists and things presented in relation to the potential impacts of things like wind farms with ultrasound and things like that. I understand it was quite well attended, and people just want to be informed.
0: The state government has expanded the eligibility for its free nasal spray flu vaccine program just in time for winter to begin. That means more Goulburn locals will be able to access the service at participating pharmacies. So far this year, influenza cases have been low in the state, but they're expected to climb as the weather gets colder. And you can catch a local production of the famous film Grease at the Goulburn Performing Arts Centre this weekend. The show is being put on by Mulwarrie High School, with one show on Friday night and two on Saturday. More information on the show and on tickets can be found on the GPAC website. Checking sport now, checking the Tully Park results from Sunday. Mac Fife and Andrew Balapka totaled 70 for the Stableford Multiplier on Sunday to just pip Mick Gray and Kerry Bensley on 67. In the rundown were the teams of Simon Zhang and Eddie Savelle, 65, Tom James and Tony McLaughlin, 54, Ray Turner and John Smith on 53, and Eddie Hawkins and Jeff Knight, 52. That's the latest GNFM local news. 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I'm Caitlin Lewis.
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3: Showers and 17 today. Tomorrow, partly cloudy 18. Saturday, partly cloudy 13. And Sunday, cloudy and 11. Goulburn a top of 17 today, currently 13. Crookwall a top of 15, currently 13. Canberra expecting 20 at the moment on 12. 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

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It's the station with Eric Clapton live in Chicago from Monday. Your chance to get on the standby list. Got some pretty good songs coming up this hour as part of a 30-minute music marathon. Santana, Rob Thomas and Whitesnake. Here's Tina Turner, Forever Classic, DNFM.

0: Forever Classic, GNFM 107.7. Craig Pritchard with a 30-minute music marathon. Katrina on the Waves and Walking on Sunshine, a song that I absolutely loved when it first came out. And then they played it so much, I, well, didn't like it much at all for quite a while. I didn't want to hear it again. And then after I heard it again after a couple of years away from it, couldn't stop listening to it again. It's just one of those songs that keeps popping up in great movies too, related to the 80s. Anyhow, we'll have a 30-minute music marathon coming up again after 10 with Banksy, so stick around for that. A look at the weather, and it's going to be a bit on the wet side today, 17 degrees with a few showers, partly cloudy and 18 tomorrow, Saturday partly cloudy 13, and Sunday cloudy and 11. Gold at the top of 17 today, currently 13. Crookwell at the top of 15, currently 13. And Canberra at the top of 30 and a low tonight of 12 degrees. Coming up soon, we'll check out the Huda Gurus. 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

0: The Goulburn Park Run is on again this Saturday. It's free. It's weekly. It happens between 8 and 9am, just off Fitzroy Street in Goulburn there. And it's 5 kilometres. It's a timed run open to all ages and abilities and to the runners for enjoyment. So come along and join in the fun, whatever your pace. And register before your first run. And don't forget to bring a printed copy of your barcode if you want to be timed. The Goulburn Park Run on again this Saturday. Come and join and check it out.
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0: Forever Classic, DNFM 107.7, Craig Pritchard with REM and Everybody Hurts. Coming up after 10 o'clock, Banks is in. He's got a 30-minute music marathon waiting to go. Genesis. And the Romantics. 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
2: From the Capital Radio Newsroom, good morning. I'm Tia Priest-Willamott. The Albanese government maintains its changes to the tax system will make it easier for young people to buy a home. Legislation has just been introduced into Parliament, which will clamp down on the capital gains tax discount and negative gearing concessions. The money raised will help fund a $250 tax offset each year and an instant $1,000 deduction in work expenses. Senior Labor Minister Jason Clare says it's the right policy for the times.
3: What this legislation is about fundamentally is being able to cut income tax, help young Australians to be able to buy a home, and making changes to the tax system that make all of that possible. One funds the other.
2: The Office of the Special Investigator is taking steps to determine how the media appeared to know about Ben Robert Smith's arrest in advance. Some journalists were present at Sydney Airport before he was taken into custody last month. The National Anti-Corruption Watchdog has been asked to investigate the suspected leak. Overseas, residents in southern Lebanon have been ordered to evacuate as the Israeli military declares the entire region a combat zone. The new directive pushes the evacuation zone up to the Zarani River, expanding operations deeper into Lebanese territory. Israeli airstrikes have intensified in recent days, killing dozens of people despite a ceasefire agreement. New research has found a clear link between above-average temperatures and koala deaths. The University of Sydney study found the iconic marsupials are up to 3.5 times more likely to die when temperatures climb above 30 degrees. Dr. Valentina Meller says all koalas need to stay cool is shade from trees.
4: Koalas have a lot of strategies to deal with heat, one of which is the seeking shade, and we needed a very large old shady trees for them to rest in during the day when it's very hot.
2: And there have been cheers and celebrations as five villagers were found alive after more than a week trapped in a flooded cave in Laos. The men were trapped by rising waters after entering the cave system to search for gold. New South Wales has pulled off the great escape, coming from 20-0 down to win State of Origin 1 at Accor Stadium in Sydney. Blues coach Laurie Daly says the entire side had to lift after a poor first half against the Maroons.
5: Origin's all about fight, isn't it? You know, it's you're never going to get too many opportunities to put on plays that look good, which you might do in the NRL. It's about fight, and it's about hunger, and it's about having a crack.
2: Queensland fullback Kalyn Ponga has only been fined for the shoulder charge, which saw him sent off. He's free to play for Newcastle against Parramatta on Saturday. And Essendon great Matthew Lloyd insists Bombers interim coach Dean Solomon is the right man to steer the club for the rest of the season. And that's the latest news update from the Capital Radio Newsroom. I'm Tia Priest-Willamott.
6: Continuing with GNFM local news, thanks to John Douglas, Priceline Pharmacy. I'm Caitlin Lewis. A property developer in the Wingicarabee Shire, north of Goulburn, has pleaded not guilty to a number of offences and has been issued with two interim AVOs in the Mossvale local court. Theo Onisforo pleaded not guilty to willful obstruction, refusal to comply with police direction and placing a protest sign inside council's building. He was also given two AVOs restricting contact with the council's general manager and mayor. The court was told the AVOs came after extensive correspondence between Mr. Onisforo and the council, including repeated complaints about development assessment processes and criticism of senior staff. The matter returns to court in November. Goulburn Mulwarrie Council is calling on locals to donate any items they have lying around the house, saying its reuse shop is in need of quality second-hand items. Some items needed include clothes in good condition, kids' toys, bric-a-brac and smaller household items. For more information, you can contact Council's Waste Info Line on 02 4823.